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1: Prime Minister Andy Burnham says he's devastated by the deaths of two police officers and five members of the public in a crash on the A66 near Middlesbrough. Cleveland police say a Volkswagen Passat travelling the wrong way along the road collided with a marked police vehicle on Saturday morning. The officers who died have been named by Cleveland Police Chief Constable Victoria Fuller.
2: Tragically, two police officers, PC Matthew Blades and PC Tom Clough, died at the scene along with the five occupants of the Passat as a result of the collision.
1: Aristocrat Constance Martin has been granted permission to appeal her 14-year prison sentence over the death of her baby daughter. Martin and her partner were convicted after baby Victoria died while the couple were living off-grid and evading authorities in early 2023. Conservative leader Kemi Badenoch has branded former Tory members who defected to Reform UK as among the most

0: Most dishonest people she has met. She also ruled out any future deal with Nigel Farage's party, saying she'd rather face another general election than support what she called a Conservative Reform coalition government. In football, Manchester United's season got off to a nightmare start as newly promoted Hull City pulled off a shock 2-0 win on the Premier League return. After the match, Hull boss Sergei Yakirovic didn't give much away.
1: This is a secret attack, come on.
2: Tell us.
1: Just that, you know, I don't have a coach this for set pieces. Marco, Angelo, my assistant coach and Onur, they doing this. So this is our secret. How?
0: And actor Andrew Garfield has revealed he's addicted to a secret Instagram account despite staying off social media publicly. That's the latest from Radio News Hub. I'm Dave Cronin. Sunday will see sunny spells and light winds. Temperatures will be slightly warmer than Saturday with a chance of an isolated shower in the far north. Highs of 24 degrees Celsius.
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1: Two police officers killed in Saturday morning's crash on the A66 have been named as PC Matthew Blades and PC Tom Clough. Seven people died when a Volkswagen Passat travelling the wrong way along the A66 near Middlesbrough collided with a marked police vehicle on Saturday morning. Cleveland Police Chief Constable Victoria Fuller urged the public to avoid speculation while investigations continue.
2: Whilst this investigation is ongoing, and out of respect for all those who have lost loved ones, I would strongly urge people to avoid speculation and respect the privacy of the families.
1: The Duchess of Sussex is reportedly in talks to return to acting when she, Harry and their children move back to the UK later this month. Meghan is said to be in early stage discussions over a possible role in a third series of Guy Ritchie's Netflix hit The Gentlemen. Prime Minister Andy Burnham has been spotted supporting Everton for the first time since taking office. The lifelong Everton fan attended Saturday's Premier League match against Crystal Palace at the Hill Dickinson Stadium alongside his wife. The number of men living with prostate cancer in the UK has surged by 100,000 since 2020. Macmillan Cancer Support says their figures show there's about one diagnosis every 8 minutes. Dr. Anthony Cunliffe from the charity says there needs to be more awareness among healthcare staff as well as the public.
3: We need to make sure that healthcare professionals are fully informed about the discussions to have with people

0: people can make a decision about whether they want to get tested or not.
1: And Sir Ridley Scott has declared that he sees himself as an influencer rather than a filmmaker. The 88-year-old director, best known for films including Alien, Blade Runner and Gladiator, said being ahead of the game has made him an influencer. That's the latest from Radio News Hub. I'm Dave Cronin. Sunday will see sunny spells and light winds. Temperatures will be slightly warmer than Saturday with a chance of an isolated shower in the far north. Highs of 24 degrees Celsius. 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
0: Well, I got a new gal that's a real killer diller, but I'm not so sure that she goes for Mr. Miller.
1: That's nothing to worry about. Man, don't you know how to go about finding out?
0: No.

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tipped his hat and took a seat. He said he hoped he hadn't stepped upon my feet. He asked my name, I held my breath. I couldn't speak because he scared me half to death. Buzz, buzz, buzz went the

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1: Prime Minister Andy Burnham says he's devastated by the deaths of two police officers and five members of the public in a crash on the A66 near Middlesbrough. Cleveland police say a Volkswagen Passat travelling the wrong way along the road collided with a marked police vehicle on Saturday morning. The officers who died have been named by Cleveland Police Chief Constable Victoria Fuller.
2: Tragically, two police officers, PC Matthew Blades and PC Tom Clough, died at the scene, along with the five occupants of the Passat, as a result of the collision.
1: Aristocrat Constance Martin has been granted permission to appeal her 14-year prison sentence over the death of her baby daughter. Martin and her partner were convicted after baby Victoria died while the couple were living off-grid and evading authorities in early 2023. Conservative leader Kemi Badenoch has branded former Tory members who defected to Reform UK as among the most dishonest people she has met. She also ruled out any future deal with Nigel Farage's party, saying she'd rather face another general election than support what she called a Conservative Reform coalition government. In football, Manchester United's season got off to a nightmare start as newly promoted Hull City pulled off a shock 2-0 win on the Premier League return. After the match, Hull boss Sergei Yakirovich didn't give much away.
3: This is a secret, come on. Just that, you know, I don't have a coach this for set pieces. Marco, Angelo, my assistant coach and Onur, they're doing this. So this is our secret, how.
1: And actor Andrew Garfield has revealed he's addicted to a secret Instagram account despite staying off social media publicly. That's the latest from Radio News Hub. I'm Dave Cronin. Sunday, we'll see sunny spells and light winds. Temperatures will be slightly warmer than Saturday with a chance of an isolated shower in the far north. Highs of 24 degrees Celsius. 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
1: Two police officers killed in Saturday morning's crash on the A66 have been named as PC Matthew Blades and PC Tom Clough. Seven people died when a Volkswagen Passat travelling the wrong way along the A66 near Middlesbrough collided with a marked police vehicle on Saturday morning. Cleveland Police Chief Constable Victoria Fuller urged the public to avoid speculation while investigations continue.
2: Whilst this investigation is ongoing, and out of respect for all those who have lost loved ones, I would strongly urge people to avoid speculation and respect the privacy of the families.
1: The Duchess of Sussex is reportedly in talks to return to acting when she, Harry and their children move back to the UK later this month. Meghan is said to be in early stage discussions over a possible role in a third series of Guy Ritchie's Netflix hit The Gentlemen. Prime Minister Andy Burnham has been spotted supporting Everton for the first time since taking office. The lifelong Everton fan attended Saturday's Premier League match against Crystal Palace at the Hill Dickinson Stadium alongside his wife. The number of men living with prostate cancer in the UK has surged by 100,000 since 2020. Macmillan Cancer Support says their figures show there's about one diagnosis every 8 minutes. Dr. Anthony Cunliffe from the charity says there needs to be

0: more awareness among healthcare staff as well as the public.
1: We need to make sure that healthcare professionals are fully informed about the discussions to have with people so that people can make a decision about whether they want to get tested or not.
0: And Sir Ridley Scott has declared that he sees himself as an influencer rather than a filmmaker. The 88-year-old director, best known for films including Alien, Blade Runner and Gladiator, said being ahead of the game has made him an influencer. That's the latest from Radio News Hub. I'm Dave Cronin. Sunday will see sunny spells and light winds. Temperatures will be slightly warmer than Saturday with a chance of an isolated shower in the far north. Highs of 24 degrees Celsius. 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
1: Andy Burnham is set to give mayors new powers to take control of local planning decisions and green light large-scale developments in proposals to be unveiled next week. The move would see mayors allowed to call in the decisions and direct councils to take them forward or refuse them. They will also be able to grant upfront permission so developers can start building without having to apply. UK pharmacies are being forced to close, Holly Hughes reports.
2: That's what a survey by the National Pharmacy Association warns. Pinning it down to hikes in business rates, the body suggests that soaring overheads prevent owners from investing in patient services, workforce improvements and essential premises upgrades. Meanwhile, isolated communities could suffer if pharmacies are forced to relocate to cheaper areas.
1: Two police officers who died in a crash that killed five others in the early hours of Saturday morning have been named. 37-year-old PC Matthew Blades and 38-year-old PC Tom Clough were killed when a car which was travelling the wrong way down the A66 near Middlesbrough collided with their marked police vehicle. The five people who were travelling in the Volkswagen have also been identified. Extreme heat is putting hedgehogs at risk, with the RSPCA reporting a 30% surge in admissions to its wildlife centres during June and July. The charity says many are arriving dehydrated, with young hoglets particularly vulnerable. Wildlife expert Evie Button explains why.
3: The first one is to put out some shallow dishes of fresh water. Just make sure you clean them every day because we don't want bacteria and algae to build up in them. You can also put food out. Meat-based tinned cat or dog food is perfect for them.
1: And Roberto De Zerbi felt Tottenham were undercooked and lacking fight after they slumped to a 3-0 defeat at Brentford. Spurs' expensive summer rebuild was shaken to its foundations by rampant Brentford on an alarming opening day for De Zerbi. That's the latest from Radio News Hub. I'm Johnny Holmes. Another settled and largely dry day with sunny spells, variable cloud and light winds. Cloudier across northern Scotland.

0: There is a chance of an isolated shower. Highs of 25 degrees.
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people and places as we'd like them to be. But you know what truth is? It's that little baby you're holding, and it's that man you fought with this morning, the same one you're going to make love with tonight.

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1: Andy Burnham is set to give devolved mayors new powers to take control of major planning decisions and approve large developments in proposals due next week. The powers could cover developments of more than 150 homes, commercial space over 15,000 square metres, or buildings around 30 metres tall, with 10 of 14 mayors backing the move. The Liberal Democrats say the plans would silence residents, while Mr Burnham says mayoral intervention would remain subject to planning rules and national policy. The mother of a British woman who was unlawfully killed after being shot by her father in Texas is preparing to travel to the US to try to persuade prosecutors to reopen the investigation into her daughter's death. Jane Coates says she has felt incredibly alone and deserted by the British authorities throughout her campaign for justice for her daughter, Lucy Harrison. This is Joan speaking 19 months on from Miss Harrison's death.
2: Save Sarah Hall, my MP, who has done everything in her capacity to raise and escalate Lucy's case. It's just felt there's been doors shut.
1: Violent and sexual offenders released from prison could be confined to zones of just a few miles under new restrictions. Victims are set to have a say in setting the boundaries to limit the possibility of unexpectedly encountering their offender. The zones will be set to make sure those released can still access vital appointments and services that help to reduce their chances of reoffending. Almost half of pharmacies could shut down completely. Holly Hughes has more.
3: That's what a survey by the National Pharmacy Association warns. The body suggests that soaring overheads prevent owners from investing in patient services, workforce improvements and essential premises upgrades. Isolated communities could suffer if pharmacies are forced to relocate to cheaper areas.
1: And a piano and microphone used by Freddie Mercury and early drafts of his songwriting are expected to fetch hundreds of thousands of pounds at an auction in October. That's the latest from Radio News Hub. I'm Johnny Holmes. Another settled and largely dry day with sunny spells, variable cloud and light winds. Cloudier across northern Scotland, where there is a chance of an isolated shower. Highs of 25 degrees.
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She was 19 with a baby on the way. On the east side of the city, she was working every day, cleaning dishes in the evening. She could barely stay awake. She was clinging to the feeling that her luck was gonna change. And cross town, she would take the bus at night to a one-bedroom apartment. And when she turned on the light, she would sit down at the table, tell herself that it's alright.

Ah, lovely birdies. You know, twittery birds aren't just soothing to listen to. Sometimes they can be very useful. 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
2: Andy Burnham is set to give mayors new powers to take control of local planning decisions and greenlight large-scale developments in proposals to be unveiled next week. The move would see mayors allowed to call in the decisions and direct council to take them forward or refuse them. They will also be able to grant upfront permission so developers can start building without having to apply. The mother of a British woman shot dead by her father in Texas is travelling to the US to campaign for the investigation into her daughter's death to be reopened. Jane Coates says she hopes to meet the district attorney and is urging the UK government to give her campaign its full backing.
3: So we had to wait until February 2026 before we felt that we could freely speak about what we felt had happened to Lucy and how let down we felt.
2: Two police officers killed in a crash on the A66 near Middlesbrough have been named as PC Matthew Blades, aged 37, and PC Tom Clough, aged 38. The officers died when their marked police car collided with a Volkswagen Passat travelling the wrong way down the road. Five people in the Volkswagen also died. The Independent Office for Police Conduct is investigating after Cleveland police officers spotted the vehicle and began a pursuit shortly before the crash. UK pharmacies are being forced to close. Holly Hughes reports.
4: That's according to the National Pharmacy Association, who say business rates hikes are getting too much, with nearly half of affected pharmacies considering shutting down completely. The body is suggesting that soaring overheads prevent owners from investing in patient services, workforce improvements and essential premises upgrades. Meanwhile, over half of respondents to its survey are weighing relocating to cheaper areas, threatening isolated communities with the loss of their local healthcare providers.
2: And Roberto De Zerbi felt Tottenham were undercooked and lacking fight as they slumped to a 3-0 defeat at Brentford. That's the latest from Radio News Hub. I'm Johnny Holmes. Another settled and largely dry day with sunny spells, variable cloud and light winds. Cloudier across northern Scotland, where there is a chance of an isolated shower. Highs of 25 degrees.
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way for a Sunday morning. Cross my broken heart, Sunita. That cave breakfast, good morning. Good morning. Coming up this hour then, I've got some Eamon Corner to play for you. Daryl Hall and John Oates. We've got What Day Is It Today? We'll find out. What's your name? Could be your day. And your 1 second wonder. We'll get into that soon as well. Decades breakfast, good morning. Right, first up though, we got your lyric game coming up. We've got Year of Fortune as well. What year will that land on this morning? We'll play a couple of songs from whatever year the wheel wants. And how about

Smarty pants back at school because you're a bit clever. There you go, first choice on your decade's breakfast. We can be a smarty pants with a lyric game this morning. These are the lyrics today. Midnight creeps so slowly into hearts of men who need more than they get. What is that song? Any ideas on that one? Midnight creeps so slowly into the hearts of men who need more than they get.

Benson, She's Gone on your Decades Breakfast, and Diana Ross, I'm Still Waiting. Number one for her in the UK on this very day back in 1971. Let's do your Year of Fortune. Back to 1987 this morning, back to the 80s. Tom Petty in a moment. First up, some Wax.

0: ring and a bit of wax for your ears and bridge to your heart. A double shot of 1987 this morning on your Year of Fortune. On the way, I've got more great music for you. Val Dunican to play and Bill Withers on the way as well.
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1: D-

Unicorn, and what would I be on your decade breakfast? We're doing your lyric game this morning. Any ideas on the lyrics today? Midnight creeps so slowly into the hearts of men who need more than they get. Any ideas on that one today? We'll play that for you shortly.

the Lighthouse family in the 90s, weren't we? Lifted on your decade's breakfast. Bill with us, a lovely day. On this day, 1951, Jimmy Jamison was born. He was a member of Survivor. You'll remember this.

UK's breakfast. Happy birthday today, Jimmy Jamison, Survivor, born on this day 1951. Your lyrical answer on the way for you shortly. What day is it today? In the next hour as well, on this day 1980, David Bowie, he was at number one on the UK singles chart with Ashes to Ashes.

0: second UK number one with Ashes to Ashes in 1980. On this very day, superb stuff. Your Decades Breakfast with Mark Gale. Let's give you the answer to your lyric game then. These were the lyrics I gave you today. Midnight creeps so slowly into hearts of men who need more than they get. It was a tough one today, wasn't it?
1: Midnight creeps so slowly into hearts of men who need more than they get.
0: And then you hear it and you go, yeah, of course.

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1: Andy Burnham is set to give devolved mayors new powers to take control of major planning decisions and approve large developments in proposals due next week. 10 of 14 mayors are backing the move. The Liberal Democrats say the plans would silence residents, while Mr Burnham says mayoral intervention would remain subject to planning rules and national policy. Almost half of pharmacies could shut down completely. Holly Hughes has more.
2: That's what a survey by the National Pharmacy Association warns. Pinning it down to hikes in business rates, the body suggests that soaring overheads prevent owners from investing in patient services, workforce improvements and essential premises upgrades. Meanwhile, isolated communities could suffer if pharmacies are forced to relocate to cheaper areas.
1: Canada says it will impose retaliatory tariffs on US goods after last-ditch trade talks between the two countries broke down. US President Donald Trump has imposed 50% tariffs on $20 billion worth of Canadian products, with Canada preparing dollar-for-dollar measures targeting goods, including steel, dairy, and electronics. Violent and sexual offenders released from prison could be confined to zones just a few miles wide under tougher restrictions due to be introduced from October. Victims would have a say in setting the boundaries, while offenders would be monitored using GPS technology, with the zones designed to allow access to essential appointments and services. And the RSPCA says hedgehog admissions to its wildlife centres rose by 30% in June and July, with many animals dehydrated and unable to find food on the hard, dry ground. Wildlife expert Evie Button told us how we can help them through the summer heat.
3: The first one is to put out some shallow dishes of fresh water. Just make sure you clean them every day, because we don't want bacteria and algae to build up in them. You can also put food out, so it's just meat-based tinned cat or dog food.
1: That's the latest from Radio News Hub. I'm Johnny Holmes. Another settled and largely dry day with sunny spells, variable cloud and light winds. Cloudier across

0: your Sunday morning underway. Que sera mi vida from the Gibson Brothers. Morning, welcome to Sunday.
1: Decades Breakfast, good morning.
0: Coming up this hour, then your 1 second wonder on the way. What day is it today? And your thought of the day as well. And we've got more musical memories and musical birthdays.

0: let's do it then. It's Sunday's One Second Wonder. 1 second of today's famous song sounds like this.
1: Give me the music.
0: If you don't get this one today, you can show yourself the door.
1: Give me the music.
0: That was just a clue, by the way. If you don't know it, just don't.

and the Jarrow song on your Decades Breakfast for a Sunday morning on this day, 1953. Bobby G was born of Bucks Fizz fame. You'll remember this one. Did you go out and buy this? Everybody loved this.

you get is what you see. Tina Turner and your Decades Breakfast and Wild Cherry. Play that funky music. Right, on the way for you, I'll play you One Second Wonder once again. I got classic R. Dean Taylor on the way and some Thomas Dolby as well coming up. First up, we've got to find out what

Sunday, 23rd of August. Ride the wind day today. Take a trip to an aerospace museum or get flying yourself by scheduling a parachuting or bungee jumping experience. It's Cuban sandwich day. Much rather do this. Succulent pork, juicy pickles, tangy mustard, pressed to perfection. And it's sponge cake day. Light, fluffy, sweet and decadent. The sponge cake is a versatile kind of cake sure to satisfy. If your name is Adin, Adina, Anson, Dawson, Rose, Roslyn, Rosie, Roslyn or Royce, today is your day. What?

0: Friday afternoon in the office and everything is going mad. Don't you wish it was the weekend and everything could just stop? Well, when it does, you'll want a show which will wipe away the stresses of the week and set you up for the weekend ahead. On Friday at 7 p.m. UK, 2 p.m. Eastern, look no further than Welcome to the Weekend with Brian Dalton. Welcome to the Weekend has some of the best features around.
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0: Wild Dean Taylor and Indiana Wants Me on your Decades Breakfast, Sunday morning with Mark Gale, 23rd of August. And then we're doing your 1 second wonder this morning. What's this 1 second today?
1: Give me the music! Uh-oh.
0: You should know that one today, I reckon. I reckon you do. I've been good to you, haven't I?

In 1992, that was in the charts. Thomas Dolby, Close But No Cigar. Bob Dylan before that, and Times They Are A-Changin'. On this day, in 1959, Edwyn Collins was born. You'll know this one from the 90s.

today, A Girl Like You was a decade famous, born on this day back in 1959, and on this day in 1986, in the charts, Boris Gardner, I Wanna Wake Up With You.

0: Josh Gardner, and I Want to Wake Up With You on your Decade Breakfast. In the charts with that one back in 1986. Let's give the answer to your 1 second wonder this morning. Did you know this one today?
1: Give me the music!
0: The answer, you knew this one, didn't you? Should I stay or should I go?

The Clash and Should I Stay or Should I Go? There you go, that's your 1 second wonder answer for your Sunday morning. Well done if you got that right today. And the lyric game as well, you got that too. I must be making these far too easy.

the show this hour, and we Del Shannon. We kicked off the hour with a nearly 6 minute corker. The Gibson Brothers, Alan Price on the show too, R. Dean Taylor, Edwin Collins, and Boris Gardner as well. And let's leave you with today's thoughts of the day, which is this: one small thought in the morning can change your whole day. Make it a positive one. I've just added that bit at the end there.

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1: The Prime Minister has announced he plans to give mayors local planning powers. Ben Monse has more.
2: Andy Burnham is set to give mayors new powers to take control of local planning decisions and greenlight large-scale developments in proposals to be unveiled next week. The move would see mayors allowed to call in the decisions and direct councils to take them forward or refuse them. They'll also be able to grant upfront permission so developers can start building without having to apply.
1: Two police officers who died in a crash that killed five others in the early hours of Saturday morning have been named. 37-year-old PC Matthew Blades and 38-year-old PC Tom Clough were killed when a Volkswagen Passat, which was travelling the wrong way down the A66 near Middlesbrough, collided with their marked police vehicle that was going in the right direction. The five people who were travelling in the Volkswagen have also been identified, and police say their families are being supported by officers. The United States has imposed 50% tariffs on $20 billion worth of Canadian products, and Canada said it would retaliate after last-ditch negotiations failed to resolve the latest strain in relations between the historic allies. President Donald Trump's import taxes will hit about 5% of what Canada ships to the United States every year, including products ranging from hockey sticks to tongue depressors. Violent and sexual offenders released from prison could be confined to zones of just a few miles under new restrictions. Victims are set to have a say in setting the boundaries to limit the possibility of unexpectedly encountering their offender. The zones will be set to make sure those released can still access vital appointments and services that help to reduce their chances of reoffending. And Manchester City are set to get their Premier League campaign underway today as they gear up to face Bournemouth at the Etihad. His new boss, Enzo Maresca.
3: At the beginning of the season, you don't set a target in terms of trophy. The target, since day one, has been quite clear with the club, with the players, is to compete.
1: That's the latest. From Radio News Hub, I'm Johnny Holmes. Dry and settled today in most areas. Variable cloud and light winds, especially across northern Scotland, where there is a slight chance of an isolated shower. Highs of 25 degrees.
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0: Good morning, everybody.

Morning, everybody, and a very warm welcome to another edition of Sunday Gold. I'm Brian Hartchen, and I'll be here with you for the next couple of hours. Thanks as ever to Mark Gale for Decades Breakfast. Loved all

of those oldies, and not forgetting the games, including the 1 Second Wonder. Just great. Anyway, coming up, we have songs from the 50s in hour one and the 60s in hour number two. And first of all, we'll start with Al Martino.

First number one we ever had here in the UK, Al Martino and Here in My Heart. I hope that you're keeping really well this Sunday morning. So this week we're looking at the early part of the 1950s, mainly 1952 to be exact. We will stray into other years as well though, and in particular we have a new feature that I'm going to be doing each week, an oldie but a goodie. A long time ago in Sunday Gold, I did used to play songs released before the 50s, particularly the 40s, and I'm going to do that on an occasional basis as we go through the weeks. I've got a lovely song coming up for you by Frank Sinatra in that category later on. Now don't forget, coming up in the second hour of the show, it is exclusively 60s. We do have some music history, and we do have a top five.

lovely Doris Day. I wonder if we could have some Margaret Whiting in here sometime. She is just absolutely fantastic as well, as were a lot of the female singers, of course, from the 1950s. If you'd like to get in touch today, I'd love to hear from you as always. brian@team-fm.com on the email, info@teamfmradio.com on Mastodon, or you can put a message in the WhatsApp group, can't they, Johnny?

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Well, we start into pet, and that's when I get

lots of artists have recorded that one, including James Taylor. He did a very good version of it, Walking My Baby Back Home. If there's a particular song that you would like to hear anytime, you definitely can. Just drop me a WhatsApp message or an email, and I'd be glad to get that on for you. 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

a brilliant song for a Sunday morning. We always love Guy Mitchell, and I think he's coming up again a bit later on in a different style. Now to the feature that I mentioned earlier, an oldie but a goodie, and this time it's Frank Sinatra, I'll Follow My Secret Heart. Now, this was originally written by Noel Coward for his 1934 musical Conversation piece, and we're great Noel Coward fans in this house. The song remains one of Noel Coward's most beloved compositions, and it has been covered by many jazz and vocal artists over the decades. Now, the good thing about Frank Sinatra's version, apart from the fact that he sings it brilliantly, as you would expect, it helped introduce the song to audiences beyond theatre goers.

Now You Know, A Guy Is A Guy. It was a song written by Oscar Brand and recorded by Doris Day on February the 7th, 1952. Now, Doris Day recorded the song with Paul Weston and his orchestra, and at that point in her career, she was transitioning into solo recordings, and it became one of her million-selling records.

Mistakes. It was issued in 1952, and at that time, sheet music sales were a major indicator of a song's popularity in the UK, of course. Mistakes was among those songs that charted fairly highly in sheet music charts early in 1952. Donald Pears was already an established traditional pop vocalist known for his radio stage and record work during the late 40s and early 50s. We play quite a bit of him. The song Mistakes is an example of pre-rock British popular music, and it remains part of the catalogue that illustrates the mood and musical style of the early 1950s. It contributes to our understanding of sentimental ballads before the rock era changed the tone of pop music.

Everybody loves that one, don't they? Unforgettable on Sunday Gold. It was written by Irving Gordon in 1951. Nat King Cole recorded it at Capitol Studios in Hollywood on August the 17th of that year. The original version was arranged by Nelson Riddle. In 1961, Nat King Cole actually recorded it again in stereo for his compilation album, The Nat King Cole Story, with Ralph Carmichael's orchestra.

Four Aces. They were known as a traditional pop quartet led by Al Albert. And at the time of the recording of that particular song, I'm Yours, they had already had several hits and were signed to Decca Records. I'm Yours came during the early period of their recording career.

0: That's what it is, an all-day high to the years gone by. Welcome to hour number two of Sunday Gold, pepping things up considerably as we always do during this part of the show.
1: Love.

Now there's an invitation perhaps that the ladies cannot refuse. Help Yourself, that's from Tom Jones, getting us started in the very lively 1960s hour, where, as I say, we pep things up a little bit, or quite considerably actually, although it's always good to drop back to the 50s and before in the first hour on a Sunday morning. But we've woken up considerably now, and here we are in the 60s. We do have the music history, not a lot this week, but we've got some, and also we have our top five. This week, going back to 1969.

The Dave Clark Five, of course, and Over and Over. Love that one. And if you do, stay with me. Plenty more songs from the 60s to come. And we're getting into the music history now, where we take a look at those musical events that took place in years gone by from this week in relation to the 60s. And we're going to begin on the 17th of August. And in 1968, the Rascals, formerly the Young Rascals, they'd aged a bit by then, started a five-week run at number one on the US singles chart with People Gotta Be Free. The group had 13 US top 40 hits.

0: jobs any minute now. You know, it's been a long, long overdue. Look out, cause it's coming right on.
1: The Rascals on Sunday Gold, and on the 18th of August 1966, Paul Jones left Manfred Mann just as Pretty Flamingo was climbing the US charts. He was replaced by singer Mike Dubow, who would take over lead vocals on the band's next hit, The Mighty Quinn.

If you've just joined us, you're very welcome along to the 60s Hour on Sunday Gold. We're looking at the music history at the moment. And on the 18th of August 1945 was born Barbara Harris. Now, she was with the Toys, who had the 1965 US No. 2 and UK No. 5 single with A Lover's Concerto.

real 60s classic. And on the 18th of August 1944, Carl Wayne was born. He was a singer with British rock band The Move, who had the 1969 UK number one single with Blackberry Way and the hits with I Can Hear the Grass Grow, also Flowers in the Rain and Fire Brigade.

The man who said, "You're a star," Carl Wayne. And on the 18th of August 1939 was born American singer Maxine Brown. Now, she recorded a string of sizable hits for Wand Records in the mid-1960s. Among these were the Carole King and Jerry Goffin song, "Oh No, Not My Baby."

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And on the 18th of August 1930, American pop singer Johnny Preston was born. He was best known for his 1960 US and UK number one single, Running Bear, which started like this.

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And there it goes again. And on the 19th of August 1943, English pop singer Billy J. Kramer was born.

0: And on the 20th of August 1937, English rock and roll drummer Clem Cattini was born. He was with the Tornadoes, who have the 1962 UK and US number one single with Telstar and...
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0: Let's remember Globetrotter.

21st of August 1941, and on that date, American singer-songwriter and radio broadcaster Jackie DeShannon was born. Her biggest break came in 1964 when she supported the Beatles on their first US tour.

Moving to events of yesterday, the 22nd of August 1945, and Ron Dante was born on that date. He was a singer-songwriter, and he was with the Archies, who had the 1969 US and UK

It'll soon be Christmas and we'll be playing that one quite a lot, I can tell you. And on the 22nd of August 1939 was born American doo-wop singer Fred Milano. Now, he was from Dion and the Belmonts, who had the 1961 US number 1 and UK number 11 single with Run Around Sue, and the hits including A Teenager in Love and Where or When.

Today is the 23rd of August, and in 1966, the Beatles were at number one on the UK singles chart with a double A-sided single, Yellow Submarine, and also Eleanor Rigby.

Great song on which to end the music history, and of course hopefully we'll do some more events at the same time, same place next week. Shall we get into our top five then? Why not? Going back to this week in 1969, starting out with Joe.

0: Number two on this very day, going all the way back to 1969, it was Robin Gibb and Saved by the Bell. And that will just about do it for this edition of Sunday Gold. I very much hope you've enjoyed it. I'll be back, of course, at the same time, same place next week, if you would like to join me, for music from the 50s in hour one and the 60s in hour two. Thank you for listening. So what was number one? There were women involved.
1: It's number one.

0: afternoon in the office and everything is going mad. Don't you wish it was the weekend and everything could just stop? Well, when it does, you'll want a show which will wipe away the stresses of the week and set you up for the weekend ahead. On Friday at 7 p.m. UK, 2 p.m. Eastern, look no further than Welcome to the Weekend with Brian Dalton. Welcome to the Weekend has some of the best features around.
1: The Kickstart track gets your weekend on track and sets the pace for the weekend ahead. 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

It's Bruno Brooks in the West End of London with Europe's number one countdown. Radio 1's UK Top 40, the most important hit list of hottest selling singles in Great Britain today. 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

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Art of Noise with Max Headroom and Paranoimia at 29. At 28, The Edge of Heaven, Wham! A new entry at 27, I Wanna Wake Up With You, Boris Gardner. And Lulu's Shout is a new entry at 26. At 25, Too Good To Be Forgotten, Amazulu. And a glamour of 13 to 24, Dancing On The Ceiling, Lionel Richie. Up 10 places to 23, Sunstreak, Katrina and the Waves. And Bang Zoom, Let's Go Go, Real Roxanne with Hitman Howie T at 22. At 21,

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1: Cross-country train services have been cancelled across almost all routes today following a power cut. The train operator said a power outage in Birmingham affected its control centre, resulting in many of the systems used to manage the railway being unavailable. New powers to overrule local councils on planning decisions are set to be given to mayors. Ben Monsey has the details.
2: Andy Burnham is set to give devolved mayors new powers to take control of major planning decisions and approve large developments in proposals due next week. The powers would cover developments of more than 150 homes, commercial space over 15,000 square metres, or buildings around 30 metres tall, with 10 of 14 mayors backing the move. The Liberal Democrats say the plans would silence residents, while Mr Burnham says mayoral intervention would remain subject to planning rules and national policy.
1: Canada says it will impose retaliatory tariffs on US goods after last-ditch trade talks between the two countries broke down. The dispute threatens to further damage relations between the two allies and casts doubt over the future of a major North American trade agreement covering the US, Canada, and Mexico. Violent and sexual offenders released from prison could be confined to zones of just a few miles under new restrictions. Victims are set to have a say in setting the boundaries to limit the possibility of unexpectedly encountering their offender. The zones will be set to make sure those released can still access vital appointments and services that help to reduce their chances of reoffending. And the RSPCA is warning of a sharp rise in dehydrated hedgehogs as admissions to its wildlife centres jumped by 30%.

0: Yes, variable cloud and light winds, especially across northern Scotland, where there is a slight chance of an isolated shower. Highs of 25 degrees.
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7: Yes, I did remember to bring the chocolate chip ice cream home, and you're not going to have any of it until you eat all your dinner and then eat your meat and your corn. Where are you going? 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

0: And a very warm welcome along to another edition of 70s Sunday Lunch here as part of Retro Day on Team FM. I'm Brian Hartch and here with you for the next couple of hours, not only playing you the good music from the 1970s, but also bringing back the memories. Do you remember this?
1: 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Then fire and destroy. 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

I think we played them last week, actually. Carolina's Coming Home, getting us started in this edition of 70s Sunday Lunch. I hope that you're keeping really well this afternoon. Lots of cool things coming up today in the show, as always. We have a forgotten

45 in each hour. The second one is pretty unusual, actually, I've got to say. From the bottom to the top, taking a look at the singles and LPs from this week, 1978. It's going to be a great year for music. We have TV. We couldn't do 70s Sunday lunch without some 70s telly. I've got a bit, not as much as usual, but it's just the way the show has worked out. We have the story behind the song, going back to the very early 70s with that one. We have our usual games, the brain teaser, waxing lyrical, and of course the music.

What's this, she said? Same old things to cook every day. Well, look what I found. Findus crispy pancakes. A completely new idea. A lovely crispy pancake with steak and kidney inside, or smoked haddock or cheese. 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If you're out there, Florence, come home. It's more fun now.

man who said it must be love, Labi Siffre, My Song. And we could have easily put that in the Forgotten 45 segment, couldn't we? But we have other fish to fry in that regard. We've got other fish to fry right now because it is the 70s sensation brain teaser. A little bit of trivia for you to be thinking about in relation to what happened in the 1970s. And once we've figured this one out, you can listen to Cliff Richard. On the 13th of August 1975, BBC One began showing which American detective series starring James Garner as a laid-back private investigator. Might take a little bit of thinking about, but you've got some choices. A. Cannon, or was it B. The Rockford Files, or C. Starsky and Hutch? So on the 13th of August 1975, BBC One began showing which American detective series starring James Garner as a laid-back private investigator. A. Cannon, B. The Rockford Files, C. Starsky and Hutch. Have a think about it. I'll give you the answer before 2 o'clock this afternoon.

strutting our stuff on a Sunday afternoon. That's what we're doing with the Jacksons. And in a moment, we've got the fantastic Something Old, Something New. So obviously we've got a wedding to go to.

Looking forward to your answers on this one. So this is Waxing Lyrical. I'm going to give you a line of a top 10 song of the 70s. And as always, I'd like the title and the artist. We know it's going to be from 78. I saw four faces, one mad, a brother from the gutter. Where does that come from? I saw four faces, one mad, a brother from the gutter. Tell me the title and the artist if you can, and of course I'll play the song before we get to the end of the hour today.

There's a good sing-along song from the fantastic Something Old, Something New, which takes us to the story behind the song, where we take a more detailed look at how a particular song from the 70s came to be written, produced, or recorded. Sweet Baby James was written by James Taylor for his newborn nephew, who had been named James after him. James Taylor was travelling to meet the new arrival when he began imagining a cowboy lullaby, combining the comforting simplicity of a song for a child with images of open countryside, lonely journeys, and a traveller longing for home. The result was something much more personal than an ordinary lullaby, with James Taylor seemingly singing to both the baby and, in some ways, to himself. Recorded in 1969 with producer Peter Asher, the song became the title track of his 1970 album. Its gentle waltz rhythm gives it the rocking quality of a traditional lullaby, while the lyrics take us from cowboys beneath the stars to the Massachusetts Turnpike, Stockbridge, and Boston. James Taylor has remained particularly proud of the writing of this one, describing its intricate rhymes as some of his best work.

baby James Taylor wrote the song for grew up to become James Taylor Jr. So somewhere in the world is a man who can genuinely say that one of his uncle's most famous songs was his own personal lullaby. Next week in the story behind the song, we'll discover how a song written by one of America's great songwriters became something especially moving in the hands of a brother and sister whose recordings seemed almost made for songs of love, gratitude, and devotion.

listen to that fantastic guitar work, and in fact it's perfect all the way through, isn't it? From 1972, The Carpenters, Goodbye to Love, so you know exactly who is going to be in the story behind the song next week.

the somewhat hypnotic quality of America and a horse with no name on 70s Sunday Lunch. You're probably thinking to yourself, he's forgotten the forgotten 45. It really has been forgotten. Well, you're wrong, because we're going to have it right now. I did say that we would have one in each hour, and there's plenty that I can put into this category, the forgotten 45. No worries about that at all. We can go for weeks and months with this one. But if you would like to suggest a forgotten 45, you definitely can. It can be an A or a B side. This hour, we've got an A side. In hour two, we've got a B side. This is Barry Manilow, Somewhere in the Night. It was a single released in 1978, and it was featured on the album Even Now.

magnificent sound of Barry Manilow. You don't often hear that one, which is why we include it in the Forgotten 45 segment. And contact details, if you'd like to suggest one, you can put a message in the WhatsApp group, or you can send an email to brian@team-fm.com.

We're having our fair share of 1972 songs today. On the 13th of August 1975, BBC One began showing which American detective series starring James Garner as a laid-back private investigator. That was the question that I asked you in this hour's 70s Sensation Brain Teaser. Hopefully you latched onto this one. Was it A, Cannon, B, The Rockford Files, or C, Starsky and Hutch? Well, I can tell you it was the second of those, The Rockford Files.

What a magnificent group, Liverpool Express. Now, let me give you the answer to Waxing Lyrical. I gave you a line of a top 10 song from the 70s. What other decade would it be from? And I wanted the title and the artist. I saw four faces, one mad, a brother from the gutter, came from this number one of the decade, 10cc, Dreadlock Holiday.

Whether you sent the answer to me or you're just playing by yourself at home and you guessed the right answer there, 10cc Dreadlock Holiday, very well done indeed. Welcome to hour number two of 70s Sunday Lunch here as part of Retro Day on Team FM. Time to get into From the Bottom to the Top, looking at the singles and LPs from this week in 1978.

You'll be glad to know it did much better than that, but it's at the bottom of the chart this week in 78. Gladys Knight and the Pips, Come Back and Finish What You Started. And the Commodores are at the top of the tree.

0: Pure Perfection. That's what we've got on a Sunday afternoon. The Commodores, Three Times a Lady, number one this week. And a bit later on, we'll do the LPs. But this is 1978. And the BBC visited Blackpool on the 9th of August to report on what it would rather unkindly describe as the resort's appalling summer conditions. The rain was hurting attractions and ice cream sales, but holidaymakers interviewed on the promenade remained remarkably cheerful. It takes more than a downpour to separate the British from their deck chairs and seaside holiday.
1: Now this car is automatic. It's systematic. It's hydromatic. Why, it's a greased lightning!

25th of August, American serviceman Walter Robinson set off across the channel wearing a pair of homemade water shoes, and he successfully walked, if that's the right way of putting it, from France to England in around 11 and a half hours. Forget swimming the channel. Apparently, what you really needed was an extraordinary pair of shoes and a great deal of determination. Really?

Seaside Special was still bringing all the fun of the holiday resorts into British living rooms during August. One edition featured singers, dancers, and variety entertainment. Ideal viewing for anyone whose own summer holiday consisted of rain tapping against the caravan roof.

Summer holiday mornings in August included Why Don't You? The BBC programme with the wonderfully cheeky suggestion that youngsters should switch off the television and go and do something instead. Of course, thousands of children had to keep watching the television first to find out exactly what they were supposed to be doing. A rather ingenious flaw in the plan.

Sylvester, ending our news segment today, You Make Me Feel Mighty Real, and crossing over to the other side of the pond, number one in America this week in 78 was A Taste of Honey, Oogie Oogie Oogie.

As I say, number one in America this week in 1978, and David Essex is coming up in just a minute. But let's have the next of our games, and it's the next round of the 70s Sensation Brain Teaser. A little bit of trivia for you to be thinking about in relation to what happened in the 1970s. This one will take some thinking about. On the 9th of August 1975, which long-running Scottish television sports programme was broadcast for the first time, becoming particularly well-known for its football coverage? I told you it'd take some thinking about. A. Scotsport, B. Sports Scene, or C. Grandstand Scotland. So, on the 9th of August 1975, which long-running Scottish television sports programme was broadcast for the first time, becoming particularly well-known for its football coverage? A. Scotsport, B. Sports Scene, or C. Grandstand Scotland. Have a think about it. I'll give you the answer before 3 o'clock this afternoon.

We loved Evita in the 1970s, didn't we? Most definitely. David Essex, of course, and Oh What a Circus. Still got plenty of features to go, including the unusual Forgotten 45 for this hour, and looking at those LPs.

What's up to? And let's go for that final game. As they said, it is waxing lyrical. I'm going to give you a line of a top 10 song of the 1970s. And as always, I'd like the title and the artist if you could. Shelter comes in words from you, so talk to me. Waxing lyrical, we're waiting on you. Shelter comes in words from you, so talk to me. If you can tell me the title and the artist, that'll be really, really good. And of course, I'll play the song before we get to the end of the hour today.

Rod Stewart, oh no, not my baby. Let's get to those albums then, shall we? I did promise we would get to these earlier on because we loved our LPs back in 1978 especially. We were buying a lot of them. Here's an album that peaked at number 23 on the chart. Didn't get higher than that, but it's right at the bottom today, unfortunately, heading down the chart. ELO, A New World Record.

0: ELO, a new world record at the bottom of the album chart, but right at the top of the very heavy stack of LPs, it was Boney M, Night Flight to Venus.
1: Ladies and

his drinking and lusting and his hunger for power became known to more and more people, the demands to do something about

0: those Russians.
1: Oh, those Russians. So the show is definitely ticking along nicely. We can do the answers to the games. We haven't had as much telly this time, but we'll make up for that another week. That one was particularly long, but I do remember that LP so much in 1978, and I wanted to play the whole thing. You can't cut that, can you? So let's get to the Forgotten 45, and this hour I've chosen a single called 17. This is by Simon Turner. Now, this is actually the B-side of a single. It was released in 1972, and the A-side was called Shoeshine Boy. Now, Simon Turner did release an album in 1973 as well, and he was also an actor as a teenager. He was about 17 when he recorded this, appropriately enough. His mentor was Jonathan King, who helped launch his pop recording career.

Very unusual lyrics of that one. 17 by Simon Turner. On the 9th of August 1975, which long-running Scottish television sports programme was broadcast for the first time, becoming particularly well-known for its football coverage? That was the question that I asked you in this hour's 70s Sensation Brain Teaser. Was it A, Scotsport, B, Sports Scene, or C, Grandstand Scotland? Well, it was the second of those, Sports Scene.

As always, if you've taken part in any of our games this afternoon, thank you very much indeed. Even if you haven't and you've just had a go, as I said earlier on, that's absolutely fantastic. Let's get to the answer to the last game, Waxing Lyrical. I gave you a line of a top 10 song from the 70s. I wanted the title and the artist. Shelter comes in words from you, so talk to me. Came from Renaissance and Northern Lights.

0: Now there's one where you really can turn up the volume. Renaissance and Northern Lights. And that will just about do it for this edition of 70s Sunday Lunch today.
1: Life is the name of the game, and I want to play the game with you.
0: Don't forget, coming up right after the news, it's Gary King with Totally 80s. Everything to remind you of the decade of decadence. Thanks for listening, and I'll see you next week.

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1: Cross-country train services have been cancelled across almost all routes today following a power cut. The train operator said a power outage in Birmingham affected its control centre, resulting in many of the systems used to manage the railway being unavailable. New powers to overrule local councils on planning decisions are set to be given to mayors. Ben Monsey has the details.
2: Andy Burnham is set to give devolved mayors new powers.

0: over the future of a major North American trade agreement covering the US, Canada, and Mexico. Violent and sexual offenders released from prison could be confined to zones of just a few miles under new restrictions. Victims are set to have a say in setting the boundaries to limit the possibility of unexpectedly encountering their offender. The zones will be set to make sure those released can still access vital appointments and services that help to reduce their chances of reoffending. And the RSPCA is warning of a sharp rise in dehydrated hedgehogs as admissions to its wildlife centres jumped by 30% in June and July, with young hoglets among those most in need of care. Wildlife expert Evie Button says more hedgehogs are now needing round-the-clock care than usual.
1: It's quite normal for us to see an increase in the summer, but the increase we're seeing this summer is so much more than previous years. And I think that is because of the impact of the heat wave and of how prolonged it's been and of how hard and dry the ground's been getting.
0: That's the latest from Radio News Hub. I'm Johnny Holmes. Dry and settled today in most areas. Variable cloud and light winds, especially across northern Scotland, where there is a slight chance of an isolated shower. Highs of 25 degrees.
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7: Hi, welcome to the show. This time we have news on Paul McCartney, The Bangles, Van Morrison, and if for a chat later, Andy Bell from Erasure. This very week in 1989, P.W. Botha, who previously in 85 told anti-apartheid supporters this:
8: "Don't push us too far in your own interests. I tell them."
7: Was finally kicked out of office and replaced with F.W. de Klerk. But let's start now with Slash, the famous guitarist. He's got plenty lined up once Guns N' Roses finish touring later on this year. He's already completed a new album with Miles Kennedy and the Conspirators, which is due out in February, followed by another world tour. And there could be more from Guns N' Roses as well, with new music in the pipeline. So while we wait for all that, let's enjoy this. Sweet Child of Mine, Guns N' Roses on Totally 80s.

from that Thriller album, Wannabe Starting Something on Totally 80s. But now let's turn to his old mucker, Macca. And it's big congratulations to Paul McCartney, who's picked up his first ever Mercury Music Prize nomination. His latest album, The Boys of Dungeon Lane, is one of 12 records shortlisted for the Album of the Year, alongside releases from Florence and the Machine, Suede, Ray, Dave, and Olivia Dean. Now, you'd have to say, Macca on this occasion is probably a bit of an outsider, but you never know, and the winner will be announced on October the 22nd. So, best of luck to the lad who gave us this. Say, Say, Say on Totally 80s.

McCartney and Jackson, a US bestseller, Say Say Say, on Totally 80s, where we now turn to the Bangles. Their lead singer Susanna Hoff's first album of original songs in over a decade, The List, arrives on September the 18th. It features collaborations with Dan Wilson from Semisonic, Edie Brickell, and Rufus Wainwright. Now, many of the tunes are based on stories that she shared around her kitchen table before recording them in her living room. Everybody's working from home these days, but she'll have to pack her bag soon enough because she's touring the US later on this year, where I bet this one will get an airing and a huge welcome. It's Eternal Flame on Totally 80s.

classic power ballad from the Bangles, Eternal Flame on Totally 80s, where we throw out the invitation every week for you to get in touch and send in your all-time 80s top three. If you'd like to respond to that, just head into Facebook. You're on the lookout for This Is Totally 80s. That's where I need to see your songs. Kimberly Evans did that recently. She'll start with Black next.

quite a diverse all-time 80s top three sent to us by Kimberly Evans. It has Phil Collins at number one, Two Hearts. My favourite was in the middle, Kim Wilde, You Came, and Black, Wonderful Life was at number three. Kimberly, great songs. Thank you very much for getting involved. Let's also mention some brand new Facebook friends at this moment. Hi to Randy Schaffer and Laura Turk, all regular visitors recently to our Totally 80s Facebook page. And still to come in this hour, we're catching up with Andy Bell from Erasure for a chat. Also hearing from Aztec Camera, Van Morrison, and next, Simple Minds.

epic stuff from Simple Minds, alive and kicking. You're listening to Totally 80s, where we bring you the latest news on the biggest names of the decade. And Van Morrison has added more shows to his schedule after selling out his September dates. The new run starts with two nights in Liverpool's Philharmonic Hall. That'll be on October the 8th and the 9th, followed by Swansea, Bristol, Plymouth and Torquay. He'll also play two nights in Brighton before finishing off with shows in Glasgow and Edinburgh in early November time. So plenty of opportunities to hear songs like this live. Have I Told You Lately on Totally 80s.

0: A summertime classic and one of my favourite tunes of the decade, Aztec Camera, Somewhere in My Heart on Totally 80s. Which brings us now to special guest time. Recently, we were chatting away with Andy Bell from Erasure. Now, the two of them put on some excellent live performances, but we asked him who he would like to go and see.
1: Unless you're a huge fan of somebody's, which I'm a huge fan of Blondie, you know, you it's kind of like, unless there's a really brilliant song that they have, you know, that you kind of, that you really get taken away by it and love it. It's the same for anyone. You want to hear the hits when you come and see them, you know, or maybe an album or something.
0: So Blondie will always be able to sell a ticket or two to Andy Bell. 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
1: A 16-year-old boy was among seven people killed in a collision on the A66 near Middlesbrough. Police say Volkswagen Passat, travelling the wrong way on the dual carriageway, crashed into a marked armed response vehicle early on Saturday. The victims have been named as 23-year-old Michael Robert Cahill, 17-year-old Theo Ray, 16-year-old Cole Robert Worthy, 23-year-old Jacob Matusiak, and 18-year-old Mackay Sannington. Police officers 37-year-old Matthew Blades and 38-year-old Tom Clough also died in the crash. The Prime Minister has announced he plans to give mayors local planning powers. Johnny Holmes has more.
2: Andy Burnham is set to give mayors new powers to take control of local planning decisions and green light large-scale developments in proposals to be unveiled next week. The move would see mayors allowed to call in the decisions and direct councils to take them forward or refuse them. They will also be able to grant upfront permission so developers can start building without having to apply.
1: Cross-country train services have been cancelled across almost all routes today following a power cut. The train operator said a power outage in Birmingham affected its control centre, resulting in many of the systems used to manage the railway being unavailable. Calls to the NSPCC's helpline about children facing domestic abuse has reached a record high. Tiana Chidiku's their spokesperson.
3: You know, children whose parents or carers experience domestic abuse within their own relationships can also feel isolated and frightened and may have poor mental health as a result.
1: The charity says the numbers are up 80% since the service began recording the data. And the King and Queen were among several senior royals attending Sunday service at Crathy Kirk near Balmoral today. Onlookers gathered outside the small parish church, long a summer tradition for the royal family. That's the latest from Radio News Hub. I'm Dave Cronin. Remaining dry and settled tonight with clear spells for many. Scotland will be cloudier and there's a chance of showers in the far southwest. Lows of 13 degrees Celsius.

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2: Good evening, the headlines at 6 o'clock. In the House of Lords, a vote is taking place now on a challenge to the poll tax.
3: It's 1988, the people were revolting, against the poll tax that is, and invading the BBC News studio. Meanwhile, in the chart, it's the Mac Band, Roses Are Red, on Totally 80s.

0: Roses Are Red in the charts this week in 1988, the year John Cleese was in a movie called A Fish Called Wanda. He played a lawyer on a mission to make an apology, without prejudice, of course.
1: All right, I apologise. I'm really, really sorry. I apologise unreservedly. I offer a complete and utter retraction. The imputation was totally without basis in fact and was in no way fair comment and was motivated purely by malice. And I deeply regret any distress that my comments may have caused you or your family. And I hereby undertake not to repeat any such slander at any time in the future.
0: He was being dangled by his ankles by Kevin Kline outside of a top floor window, so he may not have meant it that sincerely. Meanwhile, back in the chart, it's Aha on Totally 80s.

0: Wheedlin, moonlighting from the Go-Go's, Rush Hour, in the charts this week in 1988. The Olympics were held in Seoul, South Korea, and the fastest man in the world was Ben Johnson, leaving people to ask, what's he on?
1: Ben Johnson of Canada has been caught taking drugs.
0: Ah, now back to the music, and it's Breathe, Hand to Heaven, on Totally 80s.

0: cracking tune that was top five this week in 1988, Breathe, Hands to Heaven on Totally 80s. Meanwhile, in Coming to America, Prince Eddie Murphy was getting all tied up in a knotty problem.
1: I am a man who has never tied his own shoes before.
2: Wrong. You are a prince who has never tied his shoes. Believe me, I tied my own shoes once. It is an overrated experience.
0: I tend to agree with that. Okay, on to this week's bestseller, and it comes from Yaz. The Only Way Is Up on Total.

Yaz. Her version of The Only Way Is Up was number one this very week in 1988. In 7 days' time, we'll do a different year. But coming up next, it's the all-time 80s top three, selected this time by Ryan Lodge. He's going to kick it all off with Nick Kershaw in just a bit.

Diamond League. One of their lesser played tracks is number one in Ryan Lodge's all-time 80s top three. And you know what? I agree. I always love that tune. In the middle, Depeche Mode, Everything Counts. And at number three, he has Nick Kershaw, Wouldn't It Be Good. Ryan, a cracking set. And thank you very much for the Human League at number one. Let's also mention Jane Wolfe and Gregor Orton, who are a couple of brand new Facebook friends to us. And still to come in this hour, we have tunes from The Jam, The Smiths, Duran Duran, and next, The Communards.

The Communards. There's more to love than boy meets girl. And lead singer Jimmy Somerville is my special guest in 7 days' time, talking about his favourite memory of the 1980s. That'll be a good listen. Make sure you join me next week for that. But back to this week, and Duran Duran's upcoming tour has a Halloween twist. Simon Le Bon, John Taylor, Nick Rhodes and Roger Taylor will perform their Dance Macabre Halloween party at the O2 in London on December the 31st, which will no doubt feature all manner of creepy, crawly and slimy creatures, possibly even snakes. And to quote Indiana Jones, why did it have to be snakes? Tell

with that iconic bass line from Bruce Foxton, The Jam, Start on Totally 80s. Now, on to the Smiths, because their album The Queen Is Dead is being celebrated with a special UK tour this autumn. Drummer Mike Joyce and producer Stephen Street will take fans through the making of the 1986 album, using rare footage, memorabilia and stories from the original sessions. And each show will wrap up with a Q&A session with the audience as well. So perhaps everything you ever wanted to know about this world famous riff, the one that kicked off How Soon Is Now on Totally 80s.

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1: The police watchdog says officers had already abandoned a pursuit of a Volkswagen Passat just seconds before it was involved in a crash that killed seven people on the A66 near Middlesbrough. The car, believed to have been using cloned number plates, was travelling on the wrong side of the dual carriageway when it collided with a marked police armed response vehicle early on Saturday. Five occupants of the Passat and two Cleveland police officers died. Well, yesterday, Cleveland Police Chief Constable paid tribute to the two officers.
2: These were brave officers protecting our communities and serving our residents who didn't return home to their families at the end of their shift.
1: Cross-country train services have been cancelled across almost all routes on Sunday following a power cut. The train operator said a power outage in Birmingham affected its control centre. The government has moved to reassure the public after a cyber attack disrupted a small UK power generator. The incident, reportedly linked to Iranian-affiliated hackers, was reported to the National Cyber Security Centre. Ministers say the UK's wider energy system remained secure throughout. Extreme heat is putting hedgehogs at risk, with wildlife centres seeing a sharp rise in admissions. The RSPCA's Evie Button explains why.
3: Young hedgehogs called hoglets, they're really vulnerable right now because they were born probably around June and July, so during all this hot weather we've had. With adult hedgehogs, they can move a bit further afield to find the food and water that's really scarce right now. But the baby hedgehogs can't do that.
1: And Manchester City have agreed a deal worth up to £85.6 million for Lille midfielder Ayoub Bouade. The 18-year-old Morocco international is set to join for a guaranteed £81 million with additional add-ons included in the agreement. That's the latest. From Radio News Hub, I'm Dave Cronin. Remaining dry and settled tonight with clear spells for many. Scotland will be cloudier and there's a chance of showers in the far southwest. Lows of 13 degrees Celsius. 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
8: A warm welcome to this week's Retro Chart Show. 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Big songs coming up today from the Human League, from Annie Lennox, from the Communards, and from Billy Ray Cyrus. And we'll get things underway with the song that was the most played track on UK radio in 1986. 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

Bruce Hornsby and The Range getting us underway in the Retro Chart Show this week. The most played song on British radio of 1986, and chart-wise doing pretty well, has to be said, in this week. The song climbing 5 to 18 on the countdown. A clue coming soon, as always, to the big number one single from this day, as we hit the end of August of 1986. First of all, though, it's Janet Jackson.

0: This was the third single taken from Janet Jackson's third studio album. It was called Control, When I Think of You, and climbing six on this week's countdown. Let's have your clue then to the number one from this day in 1986. This green-fingered singer wants to arise in your company. This green-fingered singer wants to arise in your company. That's your clue to both the song title and the artist, and the song will play just before we head to our second feature deal this week, which is 1992. But right now, let's head into the top 10 proper, and we kick off the countdown with the Human League.
1: Number 10.

0: What is it they say about always bow out, leaving your audience wanting more? Well, that was the case with The Human League. This was their second million-selling single, and the last for many years. The band went their separate ways until the 90s when they came back together again, but this was one of their biggest all-time hits. It's Human and climbing 9 to this week's number 10. The song at 9 came from the Karate Kid Part 2 soundtrack. One of the big movies of the year is Peter Cetera, and he's on the way next.
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0: Dave Mack with you on the Retro Chart Show, and the former Chicago frontman Peter Cetera, this week's number 9, and Climbing 9, The Glory of Love, the song featuring on the soundtrack of The Karate Kid Part 2. It's the Retro Chart Show, and we continue the countdown with the song of this week's number 8, is Gwen Guthrie.
1: Number 8.

0: Back in 1986, nightclubs, as we call them today, were mainly called night spots. And it was N-I-T-E as well, night spots. And this song was huge in the night spots both sides of the Atlantic back in this year, and a fairly big hit in the charts. Down three to this week's number eight is Gwen Guthrie, Ain't Nothing Going On But The Rent. It's Dave with you on the Retro Chart Show. Now, 1986 was one of those years where, for some bizarre reason, most of the TV programmes around in the UK had songs and soundtracks that ended up in the UK charts. Some were not too bad, some were downright awful. And I think this next song might come into the latter category. So I have to ask the question, why did you buy this in your numbers and get it to this week's number 7 in the charts? Brace yourself. Anita Dobson and the Simon May Orchestra. And yes, you guessed it, the theme tune to EastEnders.
1: Number 7.

0: only have two words. The first one is oh, and the second one is dear. Seriously. Anita Dobson and the Simon May Orchestra. Anita, of course, played the part of Angie Watts back at that time, as it was the show's first full year in production. And anyone can fall in love, the vocal version, the lyric version of the EastEnders theme tune. So if you ever wondered what the lyrics actually were to that theme song, now you know. And you probably didn't want to know, didn't you? Yeah, I know. Anyway, coming up next on this week's Retro Chart Show is Jermaine Stewart.
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0: Jermaine Stewart's We Don't Have to Take Our Clothes Off. This week, 6 and climbing 9 on the retro chart from this day in 1986. Coming soon, a clue once again to the number 1 from this day in history. First of all, into the top 5 with this week's highest climber, up 23 places, a song on its way to a future number 1, and a song also on its way to becoming the best-selling single in the UK of 1986. It's the Communards.
1: Number 5.

featuring vocals from Sarah Jane Morris, a British jazz singer, and of course she was also credited on the song as well. The Communards and Don't Leave Me This Way, this week's five, climbing 23 on its way to becoming the best-selling single of the whole year of 1986. Just four more songs to go. Let's recap the clue for the number one, shall we? And this is your clue. This green-fingered singer wants to arise in your company. This green-fingered singer wants to arise in your company. A clue to both the song title and to the artist. Have a think about that as I play the song at this week's four, climbing eight. It's Modern Talking here on the Retro Chart Show.

0: This band were absolutely massive in their native Germany. In fact, this was their fourth consecutive number one single in their home country, but their only real chart success in the UK, although they were pretty big in the clubs back at that time, but not so much commercially. Modern Talking, Brother Louie, climbing eight places to this week's number four. The song at three this week had been number one. It's Chris de Burgh. He's on the way next.
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0: It's a song that made Chris de Burgh a worldwide superstar, but equally completely killed his cred as a rock musician. The Lady in Red, down 1-3, former number one single. Just two tracks to go then before we head to 1992, and climbing one place, it's Sunita.
1: Number two.

0: climbing 1-2 this week, Sunita, So Macho. Heading towards the end of 1986, coming up soon, 1992 in the second out of this week's programme. First of all, let's have the number one single and the full top 20 countdown for weekending 30th of August, 1986.
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0: At 20, climbing 16, Farley Jackmaster Funk, Love Can't Turn Around. Then 9 to 19, Lulu, Shout. And climbing 5 to 18, Bruce Hornsby and The Range, The Way It Is. Climbing 8 to 17, Depeche Mode, A Question of Time. Climbing 1 to 16 this week, Jackie Graham, Breaking Away. Climbing 6 to 15, Janet Jackson, When I Think of You. At 14, down 6, Phil Fearon, I Can Prove It. Down 7 to 13, It Bites, Calling All the Heroes. Slipping 1 to 12, Prince and the Revolution, Girls and Boys. Down 4 to 11, Lionel Richie, Dancing on the Ceiling. Into the top 10 and climbing 9, The Human League, Human. Climbing 9 to 9, Peter Cetera, Glory of Love. And down 3 to 8, Gwen Guthrie, Ain't Nothing Going On But the Rent. At 7, down 3, Anita Dobson and the Simon May Orchestra, Anyone Can Fall in Love. At 6, climbing 9, Jermaine Stewart, We Don't Have to Take Our Clothes Off. This week's highest climber at 5, up 23, The Communards, Don't Leave Me This Way. Climbing 8 to 4, Modern Talking, Brother Louie. Down 1 to 3, Krista Berg, The Lady in Red. And climbing 1 to 2, Sunita, Double A-Side, Cruising, and So Macho. That means a non-mover at number 1 this week. This green-fingered singer wants to arise in your company. It's Boris Gardner. I Wanna Wake Up With You.
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3: Police watchdog says officers had abandoned a pursuit of a car moments before it was involved in a crash on the A66 near Middlesbrough that killed seven people. Five males, aged between 17 and 23, died when a Volkswagen Passat, travelling on the wrong side of the dual carriageway, collided with a marked armed response vehicle in the early hours of Saturday morning. New powers to overrule local councils on planning decisions are set to be given to mayors. Ben Monse has the details.
4: Andy Burnham is set to give devolved mayors new powers to take control of major planning decisions and approve large developments in proposals due next week. The powers would cover developments of more than 150 homes, commercial space over 15,000 square metres, or buildings around 30 metres tall, with 10 of 14 mayors backing the move. The Liberal Democrats say the plans would silence residents, while Mr Burnham says mayoral intervention would remain subject to planning rules and national policy.
3: A cyber attack forced a small power facility in the UK to shut down for 4 days last month. Reports say hackers linked to the Iranian regime were responsible. The government says the incident affected only a small-scale energy generator and posed no risk to the wider electricity network. The number of adults contacting the NSPCC about domestic abuse against children has reached record levels. The charity says that's an increase of more than 80% since the service began recording the data. Tiana Chidiku from the NSPCC says there's a number of things that could be behind this.
5: You know, one of these could include a greater awareness of domestic abuse and its impacts on children, young people, babies and their families.
3: And world champion Lando Norris has won the Dutch Grand Prix. Championship leader Kimi Antonelli finished second, with George Russell taking third. Lewis Hamilton was fourth for Ferrari ahead of teammate Charles Leclerc, while Fernando Alonso picked up points for Aston Martin in ninth. That's the latest from Radio News Hub. I'm Dave Cronin. Remaining dry and settled tonight, with clear spells for many. Scotland will be cloudier and there's a chance of showers in the far southwest. Lows of 13 degrees Celsius. 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
7: 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And we kick off the countdown at 29 with Roxette.
6: The Retro Chart Show with Dave Mack. 1992. I see you.

This came from their album called Tourism, Roxette, and How Do You Do, down 9 to this week's 29 on the chart. From our second featured year, and that's 1992 this week. A clue to that number one coming up in a few minutes' time. First of all, to the song at this week's 16, and one of our high climbers is Lionel Richie.

joint highest climber this week is Lionel Richie and My Destiny on the Red Road Charts show. The second single from his Back to Front album on its way to a future peak of number 7. Let's have a clue then for the number 1 from this day in 1992. The Kids Card Game likes the boogie to the beat. The Kids Card Game likes

That's your clue to the song title and indeed to the artist as well. From that song that's number one today in 1992, let's go to 13 in the chart with Roy Orbison and K.D. Lang.

0: One year before his death in 1988, along with Kiddie Lang, Crying. This week's number 13, climbing 11 places on the chart. That takes us into the top 10, where we kick off with Jimmy Nail. He's on the way next.
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0: Dave Mack with you on the Retro Chart Show. 1992 is the featured year for the second hour this week, and Jimmy Nail at number 10, his most successful single in the UK chart and released at the same time he appeared in the detective programme Spender on UK television. Down 3 to 10, ain't no doubt. At 9, we find this week's joint highest climber is Annie Lennox.
1: Number 9.

0: joined highest climber this week, but it stalled really after this. It reached number 8 as a peak on the chart in the UK, but continued to number 1 in the country of Canada. Annie Lennox and Walking on Broken Glass. Dave here with you on the Retro Chart Show, and climbing 6 this week is KWS.
1: Number 8.

0: a dance cover, you could say, of George McRae's Rock Your Baby from the 70s. It's KWS, and they're climbing 6 to this week's number 8. Meanwhile, to 7 is Freddie Mercury and Montserrat Caballé. They're next.
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0: into the charts as an unofficial theme, you could call it, of the Barcelona Olympics of 1992. It was used by the BBC as a theme tune to the highlights packages. Freddie Mercury and Montserrat Caballé and Barcelona on the Retro Chart Show. At six, a non-mover and a massive club hit is Felix.
1: Number six.

0: Not moving at 5 and a massive, massive song in the clubs of 1992 and indeed the rest of the 1990s. Felix and Don't You Want Me on the Retro Chart Show. Top 5 in a few seconds. Let's recap that clue for the number 1 first of all, shall we? The kids' card game likes to boogie to the beat. That's your clue to both the song title and the artist, and not too tricky either as clues go on the Retro Chart Show. Let's have an on mover. It's John Cicada.
1: Number 5.

0: Backing vocals on this track are done by Gloria Estefan, no less. John Cicada, Just Another Day, no mover at this week's 5 on the Retro Chart Show. And climbing 5, we find Undercover.
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0: swing dancing anthem of the 1990s, Billy Ray Cyrus at this week's three, and non-mover, Achy Breaky Heart. Just two more songs to go on this week's programme, and climbing to is Luther Vandross and Janet Jackson.
1: Number two.

0: 2-2 then, Luther Vandross and Janet Jackson, The Best Things in Life Are Free. And that brings us almost to the end of this week's Retro Chart Show. Thanks a lot for your company as always. I'll be back next week. More nostalgia, more great songs from the UK singles chart of yesteryear. Right now, let's have the top 20 countdown and the number one single for weekending 29th of August 1992.
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0: At 20, Down 10, Was Not Was, Shake Your Head. At 19, Climbing 9, Bobby Brown, Humping Around. And down 5 to 18, Madonna, This Used to Be My Playground. At 17, down 6, Jose Carreras and Sarah Brightman, Amigos Para Siempre. At 16, climbing 14, Lionel Richie, My Destiny. Climbing 2 to 15, Take That, I Found Heaven. And climbing 2 to 14, Kylie Minogue, What Kind of Fool. At 13, climbing 11 places, Roy Orbison with Katie Lang, Crying. Climbing 3 to 12, Betty Boo, Let Me Take You There. At 11, climbing 1 to Unlimited, Magic Friend. Top 10 and down 3, Jimmy Nail, Ain't No Doubt. This week's highest climber at 9, up 14 places, Annie Lennox, Walking on Broken Glass. Climbing 6 to 8, KWS, Rock Your Baby. Down 5 to 7, Freddie Mercury and Montserrat Caballé, Barcelona. At 6, non-mover, Felix, Don't You Want Me. Top 5 and a non-mover for John Cicada, Just Another Day. Climbing 5 to 4, Undercover, Baker Street. Non-mover at 3, Billy Ray Cyrus, Achy Breaky Heart. And climbing 2 to 2, Luther Vandross and Janet Jackson, The Best Things in Life Are Free. That means a non-mover at number 1 this week. The kids' card game likes to boogie to the beat. It's Snap, and Rhythm is a Dancer.
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1: More details have emerged about the A66 crash near Middlesbrough, which claimed 7 lives. The police watchdogs say Cleveland police officers had ended a pursuit of a Volkswagen Passat moments before it collided with a separate police vehicle. The 5 occupants of the car were aged between 17 and 23. The 2 officers who died, Matthew Blades and Tom Clough, were aged 37 and 38. Well, yesterday, Cleveland Police Chief Constable Victoria Fuller paid tribute to those officers.
2: These were brave officers, protecting our communities and serving our residents who didn't return home to their families at the end of their shift.
1: Andy Burnham is set to give devolved mayors new powers to take control of major planning decisions and approve large developments in proposals due next week. The powers would cover developments of more than 150 homes, commercial space over 15,000 square metres, or buildings around 30 metres tall, with 10 of the 14 mayors backing the move. The mother of a British woman shot dead by her father in Texas is travelling to the US to campaign for the investigation into her daughter's death to be reopened. Jane Coates says she felt incredibly alone and deserted by British authorities since Lucy Harrison's death more than 19 months ago. She hopes to meet the district attorney and is urging the UK government to give her campaign its full backing.
3: So we had to wait until February 2026. Before we felt that we could freely speak about what we felt had happened to Lucy and how let down we felt.
1: And the King and Queen were among several senior royals attending Sunday service at Crathy Kirk near Balmoral today. Troops lined the driveway as the family's cars arrived, with William driving Kate and their children. That's the latest from Radio News Hub. I'm Dave Cronin. Remaining dry and settled tonight with clear spells for many. Scotland will be cloudier and there's a chance of showers in the far southwest. Lows of 13 degrees Celsius. 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

Hello, bit of curved air to start off this edition of 50 Years of Pop. Many thanks for joining me. My name is Peter Kirkpatrick and I am with you for the next 2 hours. Curved Air were one of the bands I liked when I was growing up. I was 16. This is 1971. This got to number 4 in the singles chart in the UK. They were, as I say, prog rock was one of the things I loved and still do. And at that time I was starting off in photography. Loved that, still do. And I used to take this in a cassette form on my tape recorder into the darkroom when I was processing films and things. And that's sort of just about right at 45 minutes. And of course, when you're in a darkroom, I don't know if anybody's ever done that, and you sort of visualize everything before you turn the light out. So you put everything where you need it, and then you take a good look at it, and then you turn the light out. And then you theoretically, you know where things are. And I can still walk around in the dark because I still sort of do that without a lot of thinking. So I can get up and walk around in the night. Scares other people, I tell you. Especially if you're in a hotel. But yes, no, I'm moving on. Let's have a bit of Lindisfarne, shall we? That's Meet Me on the Corner. Nearly got into trouble then.

Lindisfarne, Meet Me on the Corner. I'm going to play a bit of Elvis Presley, which is something I don't do that often for no particular reason, but it doesn't always sort of pop up. And this is his Way Down, Way On Down. I can't quite get there. But yes, if anybody was an icon, he was obviously the king of rock and roll. And he was born in 1935, died in 1977, aged just 42. That was, of course, in Graceland in Tennessee, in Memphis. And he, yeah, he had a troubled life in many ways, but he started off, they reckon he sold about 500 million records worldwide, and he's still selling, I'm sure of it. Adult contemporary gospel, all sorts of things, pop, country, rockabilly, rhythm and blues. He covered the lot, really. And he influenced so many people. And I've never been a huge fan. I like certain tracks, but I can't say that I'm a devotee. But never the mind. We will play one of his tracks. And this, as I said, is Elvis Presley. This is Way Down. And this is Way Down, 50 Years of Pop.

That was jolly nice, wasn't it? That was Gallagher and Lyle, Scotland's finest, come from Largs. Well, they might have been born there, I don't know, but they're from Largs in Scotland. And they were, Benny Gallagher and Graham Lyle, and they're soft and folk rock orientated. And they used to be in McGuinness Flint, and they did the 1970 hit When I'm Dead and Gone, which I love that. And then they signed in 1972. They did the went together to Gallagher and Lyle, and their fifth album, Breakaway, charted well, and became was covered by Art Garfunkel in 1975. So all good stuff. Now, some of their sort of styles, it says here, is pop rock, folk rock, country rock. I never knew there's all these rocks. Blues rock, soft rock, Celtic rock, and blue-eyed soul. What on earth is blue-eyed soul? I do not know. Do they do a brown-eyed soul or brown-eyed rock, possibly? I mean, I'm saying that because I've got brown eyes. I don't know. Perhaps somebody can tell me. Anyway, let's move on. You heard of the New Seekers? You heard of the Seekers? My dad was a great fan of the original Seekers, and the New Seekers were a sort of manufactured band, really. And didn't they, I'm just thinking now, wasn't Bruce Forsyth's daughter in that? I think she was. Anyway, here they go. Let's have a bash at that here on 50 Years of Pop. This is the New Seekers. You won't find another fool like me. Yes, there's only a fool like me, you know.

I'm going to be a bit cruel now. I'm going to give you an earworm. This is one of those songs that I'm going to be very cruel, say it should never have come out. But yes, no, it's fair enough. It was in the 70s. There was a lot of strange songs came out, and this was a bit strange and it was a bit annoying. This is a group called Paper Lace. Now, it says they're English pop rock. They started off in 1967, but it was in the mid-70s. They had three top 40 hit singles, only one in America. That was The Night Chicago Died. This is Billy, Don't Be a Hero. Now, in America, it was considered, because the Vietnam War was on at the time, and it was considered to be about that. I don't think it was. If you listen to the words, I always thought it or took it to be about the American Civil War. Am I right? Am I wrong? I don't know. But it was the Night Chicago Died was all about Al Capone and the gangsters. But, you know, they had to have a theme. There you go. Now, have a listen. Tell me what you think. Is it? I don't think it's about Vietnam at all. I think it's about the Civil War. And this is Paper Lace, and this is going to be in your head for a long, long time. So yeah, you could thank me later. So this is Peter Kirkpatrick. This is 50 Years of Pop. This is Paper Lace. Billy, Don't Be a Hero.

But you have the old air drums and everything there, and you're even whistling. You probably never whistled for years, but how can you not whistle along to that? Marvellous stuff. That was Paper Lace, Billy Don't Be a Hero. And this is Mike Oldfield in Tu Sais Jubilo. And that's easy for you to say.

0: Nights on Broadway, Candy, Staten, Staten, whichever you prefer. Of course, in the day in the 70s when that came out, that was 1977. That got to number six in the UK. She was Candy Staten then, but of course, all of a sudden, some years ago, she changed. So whichever way you prefer is entirely good with me. I don't mind. I really don't. C.W. McCall is up next here on 50 Years of Pop. Do you remember this? Convoy. What a great record. That was so over the top, tongue-in-cheek, all that sort of thing. And of course, it's all about the great big convoys that they had in America in the day, with lots of trucks and the rubber ducks and all that sort of thing, and the smoky bears and all that. Do you remember the lingo? And of course, over here in the UK, we tried to copy it with the CB radios. And I remember we had, when I worked in this large retail store, I worked in electricals. I was the assistant manager there, and we got a CB radio in. We didn't know what to do with it. And one of the chaps, he was a bit keener than most of us, and he got himself a handle, as they called it. And he was talking to a bloke in town over the bridge. There was only about three in the whole town. Didn't go very far. All he used to do was sort of copy that rubber duck 10-4, and that was the end of the conversation. So I won't say it was very enlightening. I never particularly indulged in it, but it was an interesting piece of music, and there was a copy of it by some DJs of the time, and they did a spoof version which was very amusing. So look that one out if you can. It's probably been banned, I don't know, but anyway, here we go. C.W. McCall, I got us a big convoy, 10-4, big buddy.
1: Breaker 19, this here's a rubber duck. You got a copy on me, Big Ben, come on. Yeah, 10-4, Big Ben, for sure, for sure. By golly, it's clean clear to Flagtown, come on. Yeah, it's a big 10-4 there, Big Ben. Yeah, we definitely got the front door, good buddy. Mercy sakes alive, looks like we've got us a convoy.
2: It was the dark of the moon on the 6th of June in a Kenworth pulling logs. Cab over Pete with a reefer on and a Jimmy hauling hogs. We is heading for Bear on I-10 about a mile out of Shaky Town. I says, Pigpen, this here's a rubber duck and I'm about to put the hammer down.

0: About 5 miles or so, 10 Roger, them hawks is getting intense up here.
1: By the time we got into Tulsa Town, we had 85 trucks in all. But they's a roadblock up on the Cloverleaf, and them bears was wall to wall. Yeah, them smokies as thick as bugs on a bumper. They even had a bear in the air. I says, calling all trucks, this here's the duck. We about to go

0: negatory, Big Ben. You're still too close. Yeah, them hawks are starting to close up my sinuses. Mercy sakes, you better back off another 10.
1: Well, we rolled up Interstate 44 like a rocket sled on rails. We tore up all of our swindle sheets and left them setting on the scales. By the time we hit that shy town, them bears was getting smart. They'd brought up some reinforcements from the Illinois National Guard. There's armored cars and tanks and jeeps and rigs of every size. Yeah, them chicken coops was full of bears and choppers filled the skies. Well, we shot the line, we went for broke with 1,000 screaming trucks and 11 long-haired friends of Jesus in a chartreuse microbus.
0: Hey, rubber duck to sodbuster. Come on there, you 10-4 sodbuster. Listen, you want to put that microbus in behind that suicide jockey? Yeah, he's hauling dynamite and he needs all the help he can get.
1: Well, we laid a strip for the Jersey Shore and prepared to cross the line. I could see the bridge was lined with bears, but it didn't have a doggone dime. I says, Pigpen, this here's a rubber duck. We just ain't going to pay no toll. So we crashed the gate doing 98. I says, let them truckers

Yes, driving your truck in flip-flops, you can't beat it, can you? CW McCall there, convoy. And OMD, it's OMD, they're sailing on the...

0: Oh, I rather enjoyed that. A bit of Manhattan Transfer and Tuxedo Junction. I do like a bit of swing. Yes, that's rather good, that was. I don't really suit a tuxedo. I like wearing suits and things, and I tried one on in the suit shop and it just didn't look good. But I have been known to wear a dicky bow from time to time, but they can't stop me for it. But it's not really me. No, I prefer just a suit and a proper tie, if I'm brutally honest. But I do love wearing a suit, and I've been losing some weight recently, and all of a sudden I've got about 5 suits that suddenly fit me. And now that I'm pretty much retired from all the other sort of celebrant work I used to do, I don't need to wear them. So they're sitting there. So I have to go on holiday to wear them. So I just have to go on more holidays, won't I? So I shall do that. And I shall keep on going on holidays until I've had enough. Well, Michael Jackson says don't stop till you get enough. So if that's good enough for Michael Jackson, it's good enough for me.
1: She could keep on because the force, it's got a lot of power. And

Sound advice there from Michael Jackson, but slightly excitable in the process, if you ask me. Did you ask me? No, you didn't. Here's chairman of the board. They're dangling on a string. I wouldn't do that if I was you. Not until you've had a health and safety assessment.

Are you a piece of string? He asked. No, I'm afraid not. Yes, never mind. Here's an energetic group from the 70s. They were always good value for money. There was a chappie in there and he had some strange eyes and he always gave these strange looks at the camera and all that sort of thing. I can't think what his name is. I can picture him now. I'll have to look it up. But they were a really bouncy, good group and always value for money, and all their singles were worth listening to. I'm talking about Darts and this is Wheat Petite.

0: afternoon in the office and I'm up to my ears in work. Ugh, what a bore. I wish there was a radio in here. I can't concentrate. This is awful. They won't even let me bring up iTunes. 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

Jagugu, yes. So good, you can spell it the other way around as well. It's Limahl. No, it's Limahl, that's right. His name is a palindrome, isn't it?

draws me in, certainly, to country music. There's a few artists, Crystal Gayle's another one, and a few others, but, you know, generally country music, not my thing, but when you hear somebody like Don Williams, then I love it. And this is him. This is I Recall a Gypsy Woman with Don Williams here. This is Peter Kirkpatrick. This is 50 Years of Pop.

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One more track, Charlie Daniels and his band, and the devil went down to Georgia. Now, it's a convoluted story if you've never heard it before, but it's all about the devil. He's on a quota. He's got to get so many souls and he's a bit behind. So he thinks, I'll go to Georgia, because I'm assuming you get more souls to the pound down there. And he comes across a young man called Johnny, and he's playing the fiddle and he's doing it rather well. So out of desperation, to get these souls, the devil says he's a fiddle player. I'm a fiddle player too. And he wages a fiddle of gold against Johnny's soul to see who's the better fiddler. And although Johnny doesn't really want to take the bet, he thinks it might be sinful, he accepts, confidently boasting, I am the best that's ever been. Anyway, the devil goes off first and he's backed by Demon Musicians, which is the Charlie Daniels band, if you didn't notice. And then when he's finished, Johnny says, you're pretty good old son. And then he takes his own turn and he does... They don't actually play all the four, there's four songs, but they're named in it, and apparently. Anyway, now a bit of a spoiler alert coming up now. The devil loses. Yeah, Johnny wins. He beats the devil, and the devil doesn't get his soul. So there we go. I've

Pretty much ruined that for you now, haven't I? Never mind. I'm happy. It doesn't matter. I've kept me amused. So here's the Charlie Daniels Band here on 50 Years of Pop, and the Devil Went Down to Georgia.

down to Georgia. He was looking for a soul to steal. He was in a bind because he was way behind, and he was willing to make a deal. When he came across this young man sewing on a fiddle and playing it hot, and the devil jumped up on a hickory stump and said, "Boy, let me tell you what. I guess you didn't know it, but I'm a fiddle player too. And if you'd care to take a dare, I'll make a bet with you. Now you play pretty good fiddle, boy, but give the devil his due. I bet a fiddle of gold against your soul, because I think I'm better than you." The boy said, "My name's Johnny, and it might be a sin, but I'll take your bet, you're gonna regret, because I'm the best as ever been."

The devil bowed his head because he knew that he'd been beat. And he laid that golden fiddle on the ground at Johnny's feet. Johnny said, "Devil, just come on back if you ever want to try again. I done told you once, you son of a bitch, I'm the

Kikidi, of course, I've got the music in me. Well, we've got loads more music all the way to the end of the show. And yes, now Jam are coming up now, Eton Rifles. And they tell us that there's a fight going on down near Slough. Now, I come from Slough originally. And I could tell you, they're probably right

Yes, there was often a fight going down near Slough, in Slough, round Slough, and everywhere in Slough in the day. I'm talking about the 60s and 70s. It had its moments. I don't know what it's like now. I've been back for years. But of course, when you think the mobster himself, old Paul Weller, not sure what he thought about it, because he actually comes from Woking, which is slightly different to Slough. And I've been to Woking. I know what it's like. So, but anyway, great music. I do like a bit of jam. And that was the Eton Rifles. And this is the Eagles. This is Lying Eyes.

Oh, she finished. I was just sitting here going, yes, we can all do that. That was India, of course, and Caribbean Blue, or Caribbean Blue, if you prefer. I don't mind. Now, you know why I was talking earlier on, it seemed ages ago, about Gallagher and Lyle, how there used to be a Beginner's Flint. Well, here is Beginner's Flint. When I'm dead and gone, but I'm not quite gone yet. I'm here for about another half an hour or so.

Ooh la la, yes, McGuinness Flint, When I'm Dead and Gone. Now, I'm not trying to be morbid, I'm not, but it just, by chance, and it's not a tenuous link, I've got Gilbert O'Sullivan here. Do you remember him? Yes, he's alone again. Well, we're not, because we're all listening to 50 Years of Pop, aren't we? I'm not listening to it, I'm technically, I'm sort of doing it. I am 50 Years of Pop, but you know what I'm saying?

really like the voice of Elkie Brooks. So she started off in Vinegar Joe. She's from Salford. She's Salford in Lancashire. I don't know if that sounded like a Lancashire accent. I do apologise. Her brother, Tony, his proper name is Anthony Bookbinder. That's Elkie Brooks' proper name. And he was in the pop group The Dakotas. Now, I just like her style of singing. I like that sort of gravelly voice, you know. So that appealed to me. She's still going. I think she lives in the West Country now. I'm not totally sure. I'm going to go back to the halcyon days when I was at school, and we just missed Woodstock. We were too young for that. But here is the tune of the same name, Matthew Southern Comfort. We had a great party that year. Oh, my word, we did. That went on for ages. At my mate's house, his mother had gone away. We had this big party, all very innocent, but seemed cutting edge at the time.

Well, in case you were sort of getting all mellow with that bit of Woodstock Matthew Southern Comfort, I'm going to give you a bit more prog rock. This is Focus. This is Sylvia.

Sadly, it's the end of the show. Time for me to go. Hope you've enjoyed it as much as I have. I've really enjoyed some of the tracks today, as I always do. It's what I do. So thank you so much for joining me. It's been an absolute pleasure to have you on board today. We'll come back and do something similar very, very soon. So in the meantime, this is Peter Kirkpatrick. This has been 50 Years of Pop. Have a lovely rest of today. Have a lovely tomorrow. Have a lovely week. This is Bye Zee Bye from me. Bye Zee Bye.

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1: The police watchdog says officers had abandoned a pursuit of a car moments before it was involved in a crash on the A66 near Middlesbrough that killed seven people. Five males, aged between 17 and 23, died when a Volkswagen Passat travelling on the wrong side of the dual carriageway collided with a marked armed response vehicle in the early hours of Saturday morning. While Cleveland Police Chief Constable Victoria Fuller paid tribute to the two officers killed in the crash.
2: These were brave officers, protecting our communities and serving our residents who didn't return home to their families at the end of their shift.
1: Cross Country says services should return to normal on Monday after a power cut caused widespread disruption across its network. The outage affected the Operations Control Centre in Birmingham, leaving key rail management systems unavailable and forcing major cancellations. Violent and sexual offenders released from prison could be restricted to areas just a few miles wide under new rules due to be introduced in October. Victims would have a say in setting the boundaries, aimed at reducing the risk of coming into contact with offenders after their release. The restrictions would be monitored and tailored to allow access to essential services and appointments. Calls to the NSPCC's helpline about children facing domestic abuse have reached a record high. Tiana Chidikos, their spokesperson.
3: You know, children whose parents or carers experience domestic abuse within their own relationships can also feel isolated and frightened and may have poor mental health as a result.
1: The charity says the numbers are up 80% since the service began recording the data. And actress Emily Atack has announced she's married partner Alistair Garner in what she described as an absolutely perfect ceremony. That's the latest from Radio News Hub. I'm Dave Cronin. Monday starts chilly in the north with another fine dry day for most. Afternoon haze and a risk of showers develop in Devon and Cornwall with highs of 24 degrees Celsius.
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0: Retro Hits. Retro Hits with Dave Adams. 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
1: This is the right time to believe in love.
2: Yes, yes, here we go again then. It's Retro Hits. I'm Dave Adams. Hope you're well. And here's Lisa Stansfield.

Steve Miller Band. Now, the song was released as the first single from the 1982 album of the same name, and it was also said to have been inspired by Diana Ross, with whom Steve Miller had met while performing together on Hullabaloo in 1960. It's listed as the number 70th on the US Billboard's Greatest Songs of All Time. This is Retro Hits. We're playing the big songs from the 70s and the 80s, and let's pop back then to 1974 with Johnny Bristol. Hang on in there, baby, on Retro Hits. Wanna be-

0: who came today but had to go to visit you. You never know.
1: That was UK number one for Bucks Fizz back in 1981. Now, if you'd like to contact the show, you can do so by calling 0845 860 3132, or you can send an email via www.retrohits.co.uk. Okay, let's play another song from the 70s. Here's the Detroit Emeralds.

Frantique on Retro Hits. Now, they were an American disco group signed to Philadelphia International Records. They released the album titled Strut Your Funky Stuff in 1979, and the single peaked at number 10 in August 1979 in the UK singles charts. Now, this was originally released in 1984, but failed to make the top 40. It was released in 1986 and reached number 2 in the UK. Here's Madonna with Borderline.

What can I say to make you love me? It was Alexander O'Neill's 11th top 40 single, which peaked at number 27 in the UK singles charts in July 1988. It featured on his second album, Hearsay, along with Criticise, The Lovers and Fake. This is Retro Hits with musical memories from the 70s and the 80s to 1977 now with Boney M.

0: Let me take a selfie. What a brilliant tune. Oops, mind the furniture, Bert. Those lava lamps are expensive.
1: Bert, what on earth's going on? Brian needs you to start work. We haven't had any breakfast yet, and the coffee's not even ready yet. Oh, my words.
0: That's it. Go on, laugh. I think I look very dashing in a kilt. It's definitely a new look for my Facebook page.
1: I suppose it is. But I didn't know you'd like this song.
0: Oh, it's wicked. I always love hearing the Top Machine on Team FM. It's great to remember all the top tunes from the last few years. That's why they call it the best of the best.
1: Well, I like it too. But you better come and help out now. We can play this in the den if we don't have it too loud.
0: Yay! All right, I'm coming.
1: Oh, and before you change, Bert, you do know what a Highlander's supposed to have under his kilt, don't you? Well, let's just check out your authenticity.
0: No, wait, don't you dare. El, this is the Top Machine, not the Bottom Machine.
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Oliver Cheatham, Get Down Saturday Night. It was released in 1983 as the first single from his second album, Saturday Night. Now, the song reached number 37 on the US R&B chart, as well as reaching number 38 on the UK singles chart. It was featured in the soundtrack for the video game Grand Theft Auto Vice City. Now, this sounds refreshing. Here's Zoom by Fat Larry's Band on Retro Hits.

Barbara Streisand. The song was recorded for Streisand's Wet album and also a new track for Donna Summer's compilation double album entitled On the Radio Greatest Hits Volumes 1 and 2. The full length version was found on Streisand's album, while a longer 11 minute version was featured on Donna Summer's album. Let's stay in the 70s now with Mott the Hoople.

Dudes from Mott the Hoople. It was written by David Bowie. Okay, Gavin Richards, hello. Thanks for your email and request. Here's your song then from 1984. Bronski Beats, Small Town Boy on Retro Hits.

Retro Hits is on with McFadden and Whitehead. Ain't no stopping us now. I'm Dave Adams. Hope you're enjoying the memories. Don't forget you can call the show on 0845 860 3132 or email from the website retrohits.co.uk. 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

0: 0845 860 3132 is the Retro Hits number to call. Let's see who's on the line now. Hello, who's this?
1: Hi, Dave. This is Mike Rosenthal, English in Germany. Can you play Demi Roussos, My Friend the Wind, for Mia, Minga, Geezy, Andy, Mishy, Maxi, and Edda in Fussen? And the message is, with the hot weather we have had lately, we just need a cooling breeze. Thanks a lot, Dave. God bless. Cheers.

I have to say, we don't normally get to play Elvis Presley on Retro Hits. That was originally recorded as a track on the album Potluck in 1962, 14 years before it became a hit single, Suspicion. Right then, from 1976 to 1981 with UB40 and 1 in 10.

their fourth album, Parade. Now, the song became their eighth top 10 hit in the UK, peaking at number 3. It also charted highly in Australia, where it reached number 12. It made the top 40 in the US, reaching number 34, and in Germany with a chart position of number 26. Right, let's head to 1972 now with Gilbert O'Sullivan.

playing big songs from the 70s and the 80s. Grandmaster Melly Mel there from 1984. And from 1981, I love this. 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

Jean Khan, Was That All It Was? She was born Sarah Jean Perkin. She's a vocalist credited with a 5-octave vocal range and recognised for her unique vocal ability and has proven herself to be a vocalist of unlimited depth and dimension. Anyway, time's catching up with us, so let's move on. From 1971 now, here's Isaac Hayes with the theme from Shaft on Retro Hits.

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1: The family of PC Tom Clough, one of the two officers killed in the A66 collision near Middlesbrough, have described him as our hero. The 38-year-old died alongside fellow officer PC Matthew Blades when a Volkswagen Passat travelling in the wrong way on the dual carriageway crashed into their marked police vehicle. Five males aged between 17 and 23 who were travelling in the car were also killed. Cross Country says it expects to run a full service on Monday after a power cut caused disruption across its network. The outage in Birmingham affected the operator's control centre, leaving key railway management systems unavailable and resulting in widespread cancellations. New powers to overrule local councils on planning decisions are set to be given to mayors. Ben Monsey has the details.
2: Andy Burnham is set to give devolved mayors new powers to take control of major planning decisions and approve large developments in proposals due next week. The powers would cover developments of more than 150 homes, commercial space over 15,000 square metres, or buildings around 30 metres tall, with 10 of 14 mayors backing the move. The Liberal Democrats say the plans would silence residents, while Mr. Burnham says mayoral intervention would remain subject to planning rules and national policy.
1: The RSPCA is warning of a sharp rise in dehydrated hedgehogs as admissions to its wildlife centres jumped by 30% in June and July. Wildlife expert Evie Button says more hedgehogs are now needing round-the-clock care than usual.
3: It's quite normal for us to see an increase in the summer, but the increase we're seeing this summer is so much more than previous years. And I think that is because of the impact of the heat wave and of how prolonged it's been.
1: And in football and the Premier League, Brighton and Hove Albion trashed Aston Villa 4-0, while Manchester City edged Bournemouth 2-1, and Newcastle United drew 2-2 with Liverpool. That's the latest from Radio News Hub. I'm Dave Cronin. Monday starts chilly in the north with another fine dry day for most. Afternoon haze and a risk of showers develop in Devon and Cornwall with highs of 24 degrees Celsius.

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And welcome to another flashback to the 60s. 10 magnificent years, it changed all our lives. From Liverpool to Los Angeles, from the Beatles to the Beach Boys, you'll hear it all and more.

And on today's program, we'll hear from Father Oscar Hubert. Abraham Zapruder describes that momentous occasion that changed his life, and Lady Bird Johnson in her own words.

0: Old Blue Eyes, the chairman of the board, Frank Sinatra. Cycles reached number 23 on Billboard from 1968.
1: Flashback. As I walked in, I saw the president lying on an emergency table. I noticed that his lower extremities were extremely white, and the thought came to me, there's no blood in this man. He was covered with a sheet from his head down to below his knees. And the president's wife was standing at the right side of the president. And I walked around her and expressed my sympathy briefly, and immediately gave conditional absolution to the president. I removed the sheet down to the tip of his nose, and I anointed him with the holy oils, giving him the extreme unction, as we called it at that time. It is now called the sacrament of the sick. And put the sheet back over his face. And I did not know where he had been shot, where the bullets had struck him, and I had no thought of looking for anything like that. So then, shortly after this, the crowd in the emergency room dispersed, and I went out into the corridor. The president's wife was seated in a chair. I walked over to her and expressed my sympathy to her and that of my parishioners, and she thanked me very graciously and asked me to pray for the president. But I will never forget, of course, the agonized look on the president's wife, on what shall I call her, Mrs. Kennedy's face. She seemed to be in a daze. She couldn't believe what had happened. And the same spirit, I think, pervaded the entire group there in the room. They were standing there in a daze. Couldn't believe that such a thing could have happened.

0: 2 weeks on the US country charts for Del Reeves, the girl on the Billboard from 1965.
1: My name is Abraham Zapruder. I get out and about a half hour earlier and get into a good spot to shoot some pictures. And I found a spot, one of these concrete blocks that I have down near that park near the underpass. And I got on top there, there was another girl from my office. She was right behind me. And as I was shooting, as the president was coming down from Houston Street making his turn, it was about halfway down there, I had a shot. And he slumped to the side like this. Then I had another shot or two. I couldn't say what it was, one or two. And I saw his head practically open up, all blood and everything. And I kept on shooting. That's about all. I'm just sick again.

The moment Abraham Zapruder describes the assassination of John F. Kennedy, and the Beatles from 1965 Rubber Soul album, If I Needed Someone, written by George Harrison.

the real sound of Philly there, formed by William and Wilbert Hart, the Delphonics. Number 35 on Billboard from 1968. Oh my, Jan and Dean have just seen a one-piece bathing suit.

0: Gunsmoke was an American television western drama series. It centered on Dodge City, Kansas in the 1870s, during the settlement of the American West. The central character is lawman Marshall MacDillon, played by James Arness. And he explains why the series was originally intended for the Duke, John Wayne. Here's James Arness.
1: I was under contract to Duke's company for 2 years before Gunsmoke came along. And I had been in about four pictures for his company with him. And so he very graciously, when the Gunsmoke offer came in, he said, well, I wouldn't be able to do it, but I have a young man here under contract who I think would maybe fit the bill, you know. So he very graciously offered to introduce the first episode. And it was great. It was a wonderful thing. He was a one-of-a-kind guy. There just was never anybody else like him. Rolling,

0: 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Flashback.
1: Today, Jacqueline Bouvier Kennedy leaves the White House and leaves in it her shining gift of beauty. At every turn, we are freshly conscious of our rich heritage. From the most knowledgeable expert to the busloads of school children who visit, we will always know that a young and radiant First Lady lived here. We know her better than ever before and hold her close to our hearts with inexpressible

0: Brooklyn-born Neil Sedaka from 1960 and a number 28 hit on Billboard, Run Samson Run.
1: Flashback. Jackie?
2: Ladybird?
1: Yeah.
2: How are you?
1: Oh, knee-deep in all sorts of decisions and unpacking and things and the recalcitrant Congress and so forth, but also ready to go home and see kin folks and sit by the fine telltale.
2: You go home when?
1: Well, we were going home tomorrow night at immediately after lighting the Christmas tree, but now it's uncertain.
2: Since poor Ladybird, with everything else you have, you just hit that place at Christmas time, too.
1: Just in front of Mr. Earhart. I hope that you have, well, that the children are gay and happy and that the weather's beautiful and that you get some rest.
2: Oh, yes. So nice, Ladybird. You're so thoughtful to think of me. And I know you've been calling Jane Reitzman, and you're just so sweet it makes me cry.
1: Not at all. I've just got to get to work and learn a lot. Lemon wants to say another word, and lots of love to you.
2: Oh, same to you and my love, all your family.

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0: wife of PC Matthew Blades has paid tribute to the officer killed in the A66 crash, describing him as a superhero and the most devoted father to their two young sons. The 37-year-old Cleveland police officer died alongside colleague PC Tom Clough when a Volkswagen Passat travelling the wrong way collided with their marked police vehicle in Teesside. Five males aged between 17 and 23 who were travelling in the car also died. Victoria Fuller is Cleveland Police's chief constable.
1: My thoughts and the thoughts of everybody here at Cleveland Police are with their families, friends, colleagues and loved ones at this incredibly difficult time.
0: Violent and sexual offenders released from prison could be restricted to areas just a few miles wide under new rules due to be introduced in October. The restrictions would be monitored and tailored to allow access to essential services and appointments. The government has moved to reassure the public after a cyber attack disrupted a small UK power generator. The incident, reportedly linked to Iranian-affiliated hackers, was reported to the National Cyber Security Centre. Ministers say the UK's wider energy system remained secure throughout. As the Edinburgh Fringe heads into its final week, performers from around the world are still entertaining audiences across the city. They've been telling us why they love being a part of the festival.
2: The sheer variety of what you can see, anything from well-established companies and well-known actors to folk you've never heard of before.
3: It is an incredible hub of creativity and joy for life, and everyone here has a voice.
0: And Dr. Dre has dismissed concerns about artificial intelligence in music, saying he believes only people who struggle to create see it as a threat. That's the latest from Radio News Hub. I'm Dave Cronin. Monday starts chilly in the north with another fine dry day for most. Afternoon haze and a risk of showers develop in Devon and Cornwall with highs of 24 degrees Celsius.
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0: 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I ain't never really want for nothing but you.
1: Feel good music. Hit after hit.

0: 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In this episode, why not? Why not?
1: I am sure the world you love him. Can't give it all the love you have. Oh, and I think I was the summer rice pattern. Hello? PK, what? This dude, what? Okay, what's your giant dress fail in a moment?
2: Sleeping pile of silicone chips. I can't believe I can't get this thing to work the right way. Doggone it.
1: Robbie, quit that. What do you think you're doing?
2: Well, look who finally showed up. Aren't you a little late for the party? If you must know, I'm introducing all my technology to the Sledgehammer of Doom.
1: Exactly what did it do to the Tsar of this tree?
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2: Well, that's just fine and dandy. I wish I would have known that before I smashed my computer to bits. Can you do anything about it?
1: Oh, would you quit complaining? I mean, do I have phenomenal cosmic powers or what? There you go. See ya.
2: Wow, she's pretty good. Everything's fixed good as new. My computer, my TV, and even my radio. Well, that's cool, because it's about time for the ball game to start.
3: Sometimes it's hard.
2: Dang it, she must have tuned it to the wrong channel. Consarn it! Oh, come on, Genie. All I want's my ball game. Genie, now you get back here. Come on, get back here. I can't

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1: The two police officers killed in a wrong-way crash on the A66 have been described as heroes by their loved ones. PC Matthew Blades, aged 37, and PC Tom Clough, aged 38, died when a Volkswagen Passat crashed into their police vehicle seconds after a pursuit was terminated. Five others also died. 17-year-olds Cole Robert Worthy and Theo Ray, 18-year-old Mackay Saddington, and Michael Robert Cahill and Jacob Matsiak, both aged 23. Andy Burnham has chosen Ukraine for his first foreign visit as Prime Minister. He's in Kiev for Independence Day celebrations and talks on the country's future security. Dave Cronin has more.
2: The visit is designed to send a clear message of support from the new Prime Minister. Andy Burnham will meet Ukrainian leaders, take part in Independence Day commemorations, and hold talks with allies backing Ukraine. Burnham says the friendship between Britain and Ukraine will outlast the conflict.
1: Cross Country said it will run a full service on Monday after a power cut resulted in major cancellations across its network. The train operator said a very limited number of trains would run from about 6 p.m. on Sunday, with a return to normal service expected on Monday. Five people were arrested in Little Snoring after police shut down an unlicensed music event in the early hours of Sunday morning. Norfolk police attended the event near Thursford Road in the village of Little Snoring shortly after 1 a.m. on Sunday morning and seized sound equipment. The five people were arrested in connection with the event for offences including drug and drink driving. And Manchester City came through a tough test at home to Bournemouth yesterday, claiming a 2-1 comeback win. Enzo Maresca revealed Ryan Cherki had not been happy on the bench before coming on to inspire the comeback.
3: Yeah, the impact was unbelievable. But he's that kind of player. I like Ryan. I told him also after the game.
1: That's the latest from Radio News Hub. I'm Johnny Holmes. A chilly start across the north, but another fine and dry day for many. Skies turning hazy across Devon and Cornwall with an increased chance of showers, highs of 24 degrees.
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5: Welcome to the 10-in-1 Team Machine. Please insert your coin and the machine type will be selected.